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0: Bella Langley and Morgan Wallen with I Can't Love You Anymore. You're riding over with Roger on Colorado's Cat Country 95.1. America's Got Talent's coming up at 7 o'clock on Channel 5. Here's Sam Hunt.
1: Got a girl from the

0: American experience. Think on that. Define the American experience, which is a very wide range. So I wasn't surprised to see a wide range of shows that made the list. Like, for example, I Love Lucy. Totally makes sense. Like, that's like a slice of Americana, right? But also Jeopardy, you know, a huge, game show, popular forever. Sesame Street, one of the most popular shows for kids. Older like popular shows like Little House on the Prairie and Happy Days made it. Newer shows, not exactly a new show. Seinfeld, Friends, they were also on the list. And of course, we had to have reality TV on it. So American Idol and Keeping Up with the Kardashians also made the top 20 of TV shows that define the American experience.
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John Morgan and Jason Aldean, friends like that. You're riding home with Roger on Colorado's Cat Country 95.1. Today is social media day. I guess that's the thing. 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

0: There's Scotty McCreary riding in with Roger on Colorado's Cat Country 95.1. So a couple days ago, I went to the grocery store, that new King Supers over near Black Forest, and I saw quite a bit of branded stuff for the 4th of July this weekend and America's 250th, from, you know, Coke cans to boxes of cereal, etc. And I noticed, I was like, you know, I haven't seen a lot of this stuff until now. It feels like everywhere I've gone, I'm just seeing stuff for the World Cup. So I Googled it when I got an opportunity, and I'm not the only one that's noticed that because of all the soccer matchups going on and all the different countries, a lot of the branded merchandise and stuff that kind of gets people hyped up when they go to the store or whatever has been focused on that and not as much on 4th of July. We may begin to see some more stuff roll out, but I mean, we're coming up on it this weekend. Again, I saw the Coke cans, and I saw, I think it was Cheerios was the cereal I saw. I also noticed like Mountain Dew changed their box to American Dew, which I thought was pretty funny. But overall, I was a little surprised because these companies usually don't pass up an opportunity for an anniversary. It's like a gold chance to just slap, you know, a different look on a product and sell it. So I was a little surprised that there wasn't a lot of it.
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There's Luke Combs, and that's going to do it for me. Thanks for riding home with Roger here on Colorado's Cat Country 95.1. I'll be right back here tomorrow from 3 to 7. We'll go out with Kane Brown, Woman. Have a great night.

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0: is from Kenny Chesney. This is Country Nights Live. You know, I absolutely love his friendship with Megan Maroney. They have a lot of fun hanging out on the islands, too.
1: Hey, everybody. It's Kenny with the one and the only Megan Maroney.
2: 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When we were down on the island, Kenny's like, what do you want to put on aux? And I'm like, ooh, that's tough. Because if whether you were here or not, we want to hear some Kenny Chesney. Yeah. He let it slide for like two songs, and then he secretly went back there and changed it.
1: Yeah, I was very sick of me.
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0: 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That's me. 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

Megan Maroney will be on the show with us coming up in the next few weeks. Can't wait to chat with her about selling out arenas. She's got a brand new puppy named Boots. Adorable. And of course, I'm hoping I can get some makeup tips from her. I'm always asking her for makeup tips. Here's Beautiful Things, Country Nights Live.

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1: I think I'm drawn to Jelly just for his authenticity. You know, I think that's the big word that just resonates off Jelly Roll. He is who he is. He's obviously a super likable dude. I don't know anybody who doesn't love Jelly Roll, you know, and so it's hard not to like him, but also just to see how he carries himself in the world, and it just stays real, and you can tell he's just got a huge heart, and you know, as soon as he had done anything in his career, he was already giving back and ready to, you know, help impact those coming up, and just he just has a unique approach on this career as an artist, and works super hard. I mean, I just got a lot of respect for him, honestly, staying true to who he is, and also evolving and growing. I mean, I love that about Jelly. He is who he is, but he's not afraid to push himself. He's not afraid to grow. He's not afraid to evolve, and I think that's a cool quality that I admire a ton, and hopefully I can, you know, channel some of that myself. I think if you're not growing and not learning and moving, then what's the point? It's just fun to see where he came from. It's fun to see where he's at and how many lives he's impacted.
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rumors are absolutely true. Florida Georgia Line is getting back together. We're not going to have music from them for a bit now. So here's the latest from Tyler Hubbard. It's Land.

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That's me. Wake up tomorrow morning with Kincaid and Dallas. Spend your middays with Megan Marie and ride home with Roger. Here on Colorado's Cat Country 95.1.

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1: Got a girl from the south side, got braids in her hair. First time I seen her walk by, and I about fell about my chair.

0: and woman on Country Nights Live. Just got a request for some Jordan Davis. And it made me think of his beard and, you know, kind of like my hair. People always want to touch it. Don't touch Jordan Davis's beard, y'all.
1: Which I usually like try to put the kibosh on where it's like, dude, I had barbecue for lunch. You do not want to touch my beard. I put it to like, you asking to touch my beard is like me asking to touch a pregnant lady's stomach. I think that's like equal in like the awkward scale.
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0: What song would you like to hear?
1: Hard to Love.
0: Lee Bryce.
1: Yeah.
0: You got it, man. What's your name? Where are you calling in from?
1: Carson, calling from Swanton.
0: Nice to meet you. Thanks for calling the show tonight.

you new music first. Check this one out. It's Flatland Calvary. The song's called Never Coming Back. This is Country Nights Live. Thanks for hanging with us tonight.

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0: The news, and Rhett was emotional as he stood in the circle with his family, including Thomas Rhett, celebrating a career that's produced 36 number one hits and some of the biggest songs of the last three decades. And Aaron Lewis had a strange moment this week when shredded pages from his unreleased album, Give My Country Back, showed up as packing material inside Taylor Swift merch shipments. Lewis reposted the viral video and said he doesn't know how it happened, calling the whole situation just weird. That's your Country Nights Live news update. 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

coming on the show with us this Friday. He is hysterical. I cannot wait to talk to him. Y'all are going to enjoy it. Here's John Morgan with Kid Myself on Country Nights Live.

0: you calling in from tonight?
1: I'm calling from Colorado Springs. My name is Parker. I'd like you to play Chicken Fried for my brother, if you could.
0: Yeah, absolutely. Zach Brown Band.

This One in God's Country from Blake Shelton. I think, oh, and Ole Red. Oh, gosh, there's Austin as well. Never mind. I love all of Blake Shelton's songs. Stay country or die trying. Blake Shelton, Country Nights Live.

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pretty interesting interview. Kane Brown said it's easier for him to be friends with athletes instead of other country music stars. And he lives in Nashville. Thought it was an interesting take, something to think about. The Overnight Ride.

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Jordan and his band got stopped at the border by customs. His whole bus, they had to get out the passports and everything because there is a Jordan Davis wanted on charges in Indiana. But it was a different Jordan Davis.

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1: Did you see the TikTok, Dallas? The woman who went to Burlington Coat Factory and she saw a coat, tried it on, and realized it was a coat a woman took off that was her coat she wore into the store when she was trying on a different new coat. She tried on some lady's coat, was mortified, and said, well, I'm never going back there again.
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7: Lots of sunshine this morning. Some clouds moving back this afternoon, but that's especially happening down towards our south. So plenty of sunshine, a little bit warmer. Highs into the upper 80s in Colorado Springs with a light breeze. With the KKTV 11 Alert weather, a meteorologist, Kevin Bloomberg.
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0: Kincaid in Dallas. If you've ever watched soccer before, and right now with the World Cup, it's hard to ignore. It's everywhere. But you notice that the my favorite games are the ones that happen in Spanish language, because the way they yell goal.
1: Yes. Goal! Oh. And they talk so fast. Yes, oh, so I love it.
0: I love the Spanish announcing. It's amazing. I love that. But what they've been doing, they chant. The fans chant in the stands.
2: They are a loud bunch of people.
0: Mm-hmm.
2: I like it.
0: Last week, they were able to find someone's keys after they chanted, you know, your keys are missing. They found the person who lost their keys. This week, Argentina fans found a guy's wallet and chanted the person's name from the ID inside until that person came forward. Here's what it sounded like. And then they found the guy. And they're cheering. The TikToks where they put up different things. Like, you hear one thing in your mind, but then they post a graphic. I hear another baked potato.
2: Another baked potato.
0: And it's my favorite video. And you think you hear something until they post another
2: yes,
0: text thing. Now we hear that.
2: Yeah. That's what I was thinking when I was hearing that. I don't know what they're saying.
1: Same. I thought it was another baked potato.
2: Yeah, if I were in the stadium, would I be able to go, oh gosh, they're saying my name?
0: These are me and my friends at Texas Roadhouse. Another baked potato. Another baked potato.
2: Oh, or bring me a tomato.
0: Bring me a tomato.
3: Bring me a tomato.
0: Bring me a tomato. Thanks, Dallas.
2: I love listening to Megan Marie. She's a cowgirl and an army wife.
0: She's coming up after us at 10 on Colorado's Cat Country 95.1.
4: Kincaid and Dallas.
0: Mornings. So that flirty person at work who dresses really well and literally, like, everyone's like, oh, if I were single, That person, as nice as they are, could potentially be a psychopath. We have more psychopaths around us than we ever thought possible. I always thought it was somebody who just looked angry and they were a criminal. We potentially could be in the midst of dozens of psychopaths every day and not even know it. That's coming up in a second.
2: My example for that always is Ted Bundy.
0: A lot of people have no idea.
1: That and who's the guy who was so handsome and he killed his whole... Chris Watts, that guy, American Neighbor Next Door documentary.
0: Never know. We're going to break down what experts are saying are these psychopathic tendencies in a second.

0: us.
1: So, thanks, Hollywood. The violent psychopath stereotype is very misleading. There's a psychologist who says, and she wrote this book, that basically most psychopaths in real life weaponize charm, not violence. They said, quote, when we limit our conception of psychopathy on violent criminals, we overlook the manipulative, callous, impulsive, and antisocial behaviors that can also do grave harm. Red flags include, write them down, consistent lying without remorse, rule breaking, and unusual emotional calm during distressing situations. Hmm. She recommends doing a transcript check, reviewing actual words spoken rather than how an interaction felt, detecting manipulation. Only 1% of the public meets clinical psychopathy levels. And though the trait exists on the spectrum affecting many more, we probably work with these charming people who are just manipulative and they're psychopaths.
2: Look at this. I just Googled psychopaths that were handsome. And Ted Bundy comes up on the first one. Uh-huh. Gary Heidnik, Andrew Cunanan, something, C-U-N-A-N-A-N, H.H. Holmes, a wealthy, well-dressed man who built a hotel called Murder Castle. Mm. Oh, my Lord.
1: So you'd never know. You just think, wow, this person's got their life together. No, psychopath.
2: This is crazy.
3: I mean, the most recent one I can think of is that guy Chris Watts who killed his wife and his two daughters and all had a secret family and just no remorse at all.
1: They just, that's the thing, is they don't feel it. They don't think that they,
3: It's scary that you never truly know somebody.
2: I know. Mm-hmm.
3: Like, even like in this case, if we go back to this, the Watts case, like, you know, the wife didn't truly know who her husband was.
2: Right.
3: It's scary to think.
1: No, I worked at a place one time. There's a guy who worked in the building who is now in jail for an awful crime. And we always sort of suspected the guy was a little off.
3: Yeah.
1: We always suspect. But then I left that place. And after the fact, someone said, hey, did you hear about so-and-so? And I'm like, wow. You never know.
2: Did he show back up at your building and do something?
1: Mm-mm, not in our building.
2: Oh.
1: No, it was out. Yeah. Wow. Yeah, but it was horrific.
2: Lauren's right, though. You think you know people?
1: No, you really
2: think
1: don't.
2: You
1: no.
2: know.
1: No.
2: And you just,
3: yeah.
2: It's like,
3: it's scary.
2: What?
1: Listen to me carefully. That's why, the person you trust with your life the most, go through their trash.
2: Yeah.
1: It's Kincaid. I'm telling you.
2: Yeah, see what they're throwing away.
1: In the darkness of night, when they're taking out their trash, you take it into your car.
2: I totally
1: go
2: agree
1: through
2: with
1: it.
2: That. A trash tells everything.
1: It does. Go through their trash, put on some gloves, lay down a tarp.
2: Yep.
1: Go through their trash.
2: Sounds like you're about to kill them.
1: No, I'm going through their trash. See, now I'm a psychopath. Once you get to the office, stream Meg and Marie on your smart speaker, computer, or the Cat Country 95.1 app.
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0: Hey, I'm Chris Van Vliet. This is Insight with Chris Van Vliet. Go behind the scenes and beyond the headlines with people like John Cena.
10: That's where Never Give Up comes from. I wasn't Brock. I wasn't Roman. I wasn't Dwayne. I was last.
0: And the biggest names in

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4: Yeah. Really
0: careful. Maybe it's from, maybe it has like a removable cherry.
4: Yeah.
5: Save it.
4: Yeah.
0: Mark, do I get like one veto a year? Please never save that. Never save that.
1: Wasn't it too warm for snakes to be out like that?
4: Sweet niblets, they're salty.
6: Kincaid and Dallas.
7: Yeah, how you doing?
1: Well, I can't bring the big ones. They don't travel well.
0: Well, you got them here. Good morning and welcome to... It is not June 31st. That doesn't exist. I learned that this week. It is the 1st of July. It's a Wednesday morning. Good morning.
1: Wow. Welcome to July. Named after Julius Caesar.
0: You told me that last year, and you told me that the year before.
1: It was a question the other day.
4: Yeah. Oh. How much are you paying attention?
0: Well, and you told me that last week. I don't remember. Well, good morning. I hope that you're having a better morning than the last, let's see how many hours. Oh, yeah, it's been about 12 hours. 12 hours since one of my favorite restaurants poisoned me yesterday. I got a turkey burger from an unnamed place that's known for its wild variety of cheesecake.
4: And what could it be?
0: I don't know. And I've not had any problems with this place, but I knew it. I took the first bite of this turkey burger, and I'm like, ooh, something was off.
4: Yeah.
0: But I was hungry.
1: Took another bite?
0: Took another bite, and then noped it. Something's wrong.
1: Lord, I can't believe you stick something in your mouth that tastes bad, then you taste it again.
4: I will give him this. You know, you have to give it a little bite again. Maybe you just got a bad piece, maybe not the full thing is bad.
0: Or it hit the wrong spot.
4: No.
0: Don't say that, Marcus. It hit the wrong taste bud. And so, don't even say that. And so, I gave it the benefit of the doubt because I'm starving. And immediately noped it and then leaned heavy on the appetizer we ordered. And then was like, no, I was so just disgusted by it. Like, I'm done with eating. Yeah. And I walked away. Yeah. I'm like, more, please.
1: I wouldn't be taking another bite.
4: No. Mm-mm.
0: And so my stomach started rumbling last night.
4: Things
0: got progressively worse. And I said, I am so exhausted. I need to sleep this off. I said, if this wakes me up in an awful way, then so be it. But I need to sleep. And luckily slept the night, no issues, until I woke up this morning and came into work. And I'm just going to say this because I we're doing a show right now. You're in the car probably enjoying a breakfast burrito. I was downstairs in that bathroom so long. You know, have you ever experienced when the lights turn off after 17 minutes? Downstairs, the lights will turn off. If there's no movement in that bathroom.
1: That's the night that the lights went out on Kincaid.
0: That's what happened. Uh-huh. On an innocent man.
4: Yes.
0: And so, 17 minutes is what you get if you don't walk by the sink within 17 minutes.
1: Would you
0: the motion
1: time
0: detector.
1: It?
0: Yes, I did.
1: Oh, my goodness.
0: It's 17 minutes.
1: Look at you.
0: Uh-huh.
4: So you know how yesterday we said Mercury's in retrograde and Dallas had a very rough night. I had a rough night.
0: Yes.
4: And you said, I had a perfect night. You got the aftermath.
1: Yep.
4: Yes,
0: I
4: you
0: forgot.
4: Did.
0: I'm the most I remember saying that 24 hours ago. Yep. I'm the most well person here.
4: And now you're not. Now you're not. Here.
1: So if he runs out of the room.
0: That's what's up.
1: That's what's going on.
4: Yeah.
0: It'll be an aftershock.
4: You're very unwell this morning.
0: I think I'm fine. Dallas, how are you this morning?
1: Fantastic.
0: Good.
1: Absolutely fantastic. Fantastic. Life is fabulous.
0: Good. Lauren, everything's cool?
4: Same. Everything's cool.
0: Nice.
1: Yep.
0: Well, good morning and welcome. Let's have a July 1st.
1: Yes.
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1: Every morning.
2: Well, he's Jordan Davis. He's a wanted man because he's Jordan Davis. This is a crazy story that I will share with you.

0: Dallas's Dish.
1: Jordan Davis is a wanted man. Well, not the Jordan Davis we know, but they didn't know that he wasn't that Jordan Davis.
2: Two cops came up here, pulled me into the Border Patrol, and they were like, they got it, and they were like, I need you to be real serious with me, man. Are you in some trouble in Indiana? And I was like, no, I've never been arrested, dude. Dude, they were serious for a second, dude.
3: About what?
2: Somebody in Indiana named Jordan Davis is in some trouble.
4: Isn't that an old song?
1: What?
4: Indiana Wants Me.
1: Yes, it is an old song, yes.
4: Lord, I can't go back there. That's this song.
5: And isn't there a really famous football player currently playing named Jordan Davis? I think he might be on the Packers.
1: Yes. Yes, he is. Isn't that crazy, though?
4: Wow.
1: But yeah, he got through with his show in Canada.
5: No, he's on the Eagles, my bad. But anyway, yeah.
1: And coming back to the States and detained. Yeah, they mixed him up.
4: That is my biggest fear.
1: Is that your name?
4: Or some other Kincaid who committed horrific crimes.
5: Well, my mom's name is Susan Smith, and do you guys remember that woman who killed her kids? Yes, it was obviously a little bit before my time, but my mom says that sometimes when she goes through the TSA at the airport, they pull her aside to just make sure it's not that Susan Smith. They're able to identify it within a second, but she gets a little extra looks because of her name.
4: Yeah.
1: That's awful. Wow. Alan Jackson's final show from last weekend is going to get a live album release. It's already available for pre-order as a CD for $14.98. It ships on New Year's Eve, and the TV special will now air sometime in December on NBC. I'm looking forward to that. I want to see it. All right. Billy Strings is going to release his fifth studio album. It's called So Much for Goodbyes. It's coming out August 28th. It's 16 tracks, co-produced with legendary producer T-Bone Burnett. And it's dedicated to his mother, Deborah, who died unexpectedly in her sleep last year while he was performing on stage.
5: Isn't that crazy?
1: Yeah. Yeah, he and his mom, great relationship. So he's dedicating this one to her. I love that. Okay, Madison Square Garden. Is it going to be the place? ABC News confirms it.
4: And more people get their news from ABC News than any other news source.
5: So I see it. I don't know. There's so much craziness around it.
1: So ABC News says that Madison Square Garden is going to host two wedding related events for Taylor and Travis. The first event begins Thursday at 6 for about 100 people. And then the second kicks off Friday with a cocktail hour at 4, runs until 4 a.m. on Saturday, and they're expecting about 1,000 people. Both events will enforce a strict no-phone policy covering guests, vendors, and security personnel. And there's another rumor going around that Taylor and Travis are building a castle inside of Madison Square Garden, and that's where they're going to get married.
5: I saw that. And then I saw yesterday at the garden, somebody who was loading all the stuff in was wearing a Taylor Swift stage crew shirt on his back. And apparently he's been working for her for years as like one of her stage loaders. So I don't know. The more I see stuff, though, I'm starting to think it's all just a decoy. But I don't know.
1: That they're going to have this huge party for a bunch of people, and they're going to be off somewhere on an island getting married.
4: Can I share something wildly unpopular?
1: Yes.
4: I just can't wait for this to be over.
5: Oh, really? I'm going to share something wildly unpopular. I can't wait for it all to happen. I can't wait to know this time next week.
4: Lauren, why must you balance out the universe?
1: I don't really care about seeing it or anything, but I can't wait to see what really is going to happen.
4: Versus what we believe. Yeah.
1: I mean, obviously, there is something happening at Madison Square Garden.
5: Yeah.
1: Whether or not they get married there, whether or not they're even there for those festivities remains to be seen.
5: Yeah, I'm excited to see how it all plays out, everything.
1: Me too. And a Los Angeles jury found Chris Brown liable. This happened yesterday. I don't know if y'all remember, but he had a big, I don't know what kind of dog, but it was about like a 200-pound dog, and it mauled his housekeeper. Do you remember that story? It's been several years.
5: Okay.
1: 2020, actually. And the jury awarded her $13 million.
5: Good for her.
1: Because she was mauled and disfigured.
5: Good for her.
1: Yeah.
5: Not good for her that happened, but good for her that she got that money.
1: I know. Exactly. I'm Dallas, and that's the dish.
4: Thank you. Appreciate you.
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4: I'm going off script here. So.
1: Oh, okay.
4: Because we read from the script. Everything you hear is scripted. That's not true.
1: Yeah, right.
4: Can I tell
1: like somebody can write the stuff that comes out of my mouth.
4: Right? Can I tell you about a family? They were devastated by the loss of a loved one, and the one thing that made them laugh happened at the funeral home. And I didn't know this was a thing, and I would not have known until it was this time. And it made them literally all fall on the floor laughing at the funeral home. And it brought light to this family during a really dark time. And
1: And
4: I'd like to share it with you.
1: Well, I can't wait to know what this is.
4: Dallas, of all people, will appreciate this.
21: Kincaid and Dallas, every morning.
4: It's great how embarrassment, even in times of such sadness and grief, embarrassment can bring people together and cause people to laugh so hard they fall on the floor of a funeral home.
1: What happened?
4: Literally falling over laughing. A friend of mine had his grandmother pass away. She was the matriarch of the family. She lived to be in her mid-80s. I mean, it was never a good time for grandma to go, but they were just, you know, they'd hoped to get one more July 4th with grandma, and right. she got pneumonia. She got really sick. She was in a home. And she was just an amazing woman. So the entire family, they were all going to gather for the 4th of July. So they get there early. It happened last weekend that she had passed. They all show up, people flying in from everywhere, all the cousins, the grandkids, very large family. So they all fly in. And the sons and daughters go to the funeral home. And she's brought in. They went and picked her up at the funeral home. Mm-hmm. And they have her. And so they walk in to sign the paperwork and get things done the morning of the funeral. And stoically, the person who runs the funeral home says, "And you had her clothes?" "Yes, we have her clothes. We picked out an outfit. This is her favorite outfit." They take the outfit in the back and they're signing more paperwork. The guy comes back in 10 minutes later. "Did you have her underwear?" And they said, "I'm sorry. Some people, you know, bring a complete set of clothing." I'm like, "I didn't even think to get underwear."
1: Okay. This is so funny.
4: Why?
1: Because when my mom passed, they asked me the same thing.
5: Really?
1: Because I was like, "She's dead. Why does she need panties?
5: Why does it matter?"
4: Well, this caused an argument among the children. Some thought because she was a very modest person, the last thing that she would want was to be buried without underwear.
1: Oh.
4: And then another daughter said, "Mom, the first thing mom did when she got home after work was take her bra off. I will literally riot if you put a bra on her." And they all started arguing, which turned into them laugh, like literally fell over. And they decided just to let mom be free and just wear the clothes.
1: Oh my gosh.
4: And not, no underwear, no bra.
1: My mother didn't care. The only thing she was worried about was her teeth.
4: Yes.
1: Yeah. She said, "You better put my teeth in." Yeah. My teeth. Cause she had false teeth on the bottom.
5: Okay. But was her mouth open?
1: No,
5: okay.
1: But she still, it doesn't lay right. Like your lips don't lay right.
4: Yeah, your mouth will kind of sag in without your teeth.
1: So, yeah, she was my mother was a very pretty woman, mm-hmm. and she liked to be decked out.
5: Yeah. I mean,
1: she was buried in bling.
4: So they,
1: the dress that she was buried in, oh my gosh, bling everywhere.
4: So your mom and their mom, Commando.
1: Yeah.
4: Yeah, okay.
1: Yeah, we forgot mom's underwear.
4: Yeah, I would have never thought of that.
5: Yeah.
1: I don't think I don't know that I really forgot it. I just went, well, she doesn't need underwear.
4: Yeah.
1: You know,
4: yeah.
1: That's what I was
4: thinking.
1: Didn't
4: give it a thought.
1: Yeah. And plus that the only part that you see is the torso up.
4: Yeah,
1: I mean,
4: right?
1: The whole casket is not open.
4: Yeah. I never noticed. I guess you're wearing shoes.
1: Yeah, I did not bury my mother without shoes.
4: Okay.
1: But she loved shoes. And she had a pair of shoes that matched that dress. So yeah, she was all decked out.
5: Isn't there some sort of superstition about being buried without shoes?
4: I think I'd heard that before.
5: Yeah,
1: I don't know.
4: That it's that like I don't know. Is it like that? What, they can't walk to heaven or something? Is there something
5: let
4: like
5: me
4: that?
5: Look it up. Yeah.
4: Yeah, I don't know. But
1: anyway, my mother didn't have to walk. She floated right up.
4: Oh, I know she did.
1: Because she was an angel. I will tell you that I thought you were going to say that they maybe took them home and put them in the picture window.
4: No, that's not. They didn't grow up in Alabama like you did. No, they didn't have that picture window.
1: I don't think they did that in New Jersey, probably.
4: They didn't have the all-day viewing party.
1: Yeah. Years ago when I was a kid, it kind of stopped probably before I was 10. But I remember being 5 or 6 years old and someone passed away and they brought him home and you put him in the picture window of the living room, and then family members take turns sitting up with the dead.
4: Mm-hmm.
5: Oh, yeah. I don't like that.
1: Yeah. So
4: just to make sure.
1: Yeah. Death does not bother me at all. Dead people do not bother me at all. You've
4: gotten used to it.
1: Well, I've been around it all my life, mm-hmm. and I probably started going to funerals when I was 5.
5: Yeah.
1: You know, it was just something, it was just part of our life where we grew up. We just, that's just what we did.
4: I remember I was talking too loudly as a child, and I was 5 or 6, and we were at a wake. And I said, Mommy, how long do we have to be here to see if they wake up?
5: No way.
4: That's what I thought a wake was.
5: That's a funny memory.
4: Went there to see if they would wake up.
1: And wow.
4: Yeah, that's not, People are commenting, yes, sitting up with the dead in the living room. I remember that.
1: Yep.
4: Yeah.
1: Yep.
4: Oh, man.
1: Yeah, it was just one of those things that we did. I also feel like, too, when I go to a funeral home, to a viewing or something, I really felt this when both my mom and dad passed away. I just felt like their spirit was everywhere.
4: Oh, yeah.
5: Yeah.
1: It was sad, but it wasn't sad because mm-hmm. they were in such a better place. So
4: I felt my grandmother there taking attendance. I could hear her going, oh.
1: To see who's there. Yeah.
4: Why wouldn't she dress up for this?
1: Yeah. My mother would have said the same thing. Mm-hmm. Look how they showed up at the funeral.
4: My funeral.
1: Yeah. My mother. You don't wear jeans to the funeral home. Mm-hmm. Mm-hmm. But that was the way it was where I grew up.
0: Are you listening to the radio? Did you just hear what they said? Kincaid and Dallas.
4: Waking up Southern Colorado.
1: Hey, it's Kincaid and Dallas on Colorado's Cat Country.
4: 95.1. We'll be right back.

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2: I'm Dallas. I'm the sane one on the show.
1: And I'm the one with kids. I'm just exhausted. Dallas has time to rescue animals and be nice to people.
2: Unlike you.
1: I try. 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

0: Are you smarter than Kincaid?
1: I think she might be. Good morning, Vicky, and welcome to the show.
2: Good morning.
1: Vicky, where are you headed to this morning?
2: I'm taking my granddaughter to work this morning.
1: Look at you, Vicky Uber. Granddaughter's going to work. Okay, this is going to tell me. Hold on. This is a stretch. This is going to tell me if you've got a shot this morning. What does your granddaughter do for a living?
2: She works at JCPenney.
1: Wow. Okay. JCPenney. There she is. What department at JCPenney?
2: Women's.
1: Okay, so she's in there, the women's department.
3: Excellent.
1: All right.
3: Love that.
1: All right. Well, I think it's 50-50. JCPenney, radio morning show host. All right.
3: Okay.
1: I'm going to leave the room. There'll be five questions. Vicky, you have 6 seconds to answer. Is your granddaughter helping you?
2: She can.
1: Okay, I guess she can. Anybody in the car can help. Them's is the rules. All right, I wish you the best of luck. I'm leaving the room. Goodbye.
3: All right, get out of here.
1: Lauren's in charge.
3: He's got his jorts on.
4: Yes.
3: Are those the same ones you had on yesterday? Okay. Oh, Lord. Okay. Babies could probably stand up by themselves in the corner. Yeah. All right, Vicky, here we go. Question number one. Who was the first person to sign the Declaration of Independence?
2: John Adams.
3: Okay, John Adams. All right. Question number two. How many suits are there in a game of Mahjong?
2: Six.
3: Okay. Question number three. What is the technical name of the pound or hashtag sign? It has a technical name.
2: Tic-tac-toe.
3: Question number four. Which U.S. president was never elected as either president or vice president? And question number five, what is the only letter of the alphabet that does not appear in the periodic table's one and two letter chemical symbols?
2: All right.
3: Okay, Kincaid, let's go. Get back in here. All right.
5: Got some competition.
3: Question number one, Kincaid. Who was the first person to sign the Declaration of Independence?
1: Thomas Jefferson?
3: No.
1: Oh.
3: John Hancock.
1: Oh.
3: You were close. Vicky had John right, but she had John Adams.
1: Then he opened that insurance agency.
3: Yes, he did. Yeah. Question number two. How many suits are there in a game of Mahjong?
1: 10?
3: No. 3.
1: Oh.
3: And I don't know if y'all know this or not, but this has become the hottest thing.
5: It's everywhere
3: to do. I mean,
1: my
3: it
1: mom
3: is
1: plays.
3: Everywhere. Yeah,
5: it seems really complicated.
3: Oh, honey, let me tell you something. When I watch Miss Jan and her friend Janet play, I feel like I need a math degree.
5: Yeah, it doesn't seem enjoyable to
3: yeah,
5: me.
3: Yeah, it's way over my head. Question number three: what is the technical name of the pound or hashtag sign?
1: Oh,
3: Octothorpe.
1: What?
3: It's an octothorpe.
1: Today I learned.
3: Yeah.
1: Same. I never knew that.
3: Yeah.
5: Wow, I just learned something new.
3: Yeah. Yep. Octothorpe. O-C-T-O-T-H-O-R-P-E.
1: That's a Marvel. That is a Marvel project that gets released in 2029.
3: Which U.S. president was never elected as either president or vice president?
1: Oh, wow.
3: Gerald Ford.
1: I was thinking, I couldn't remember his name. Yes, that's it.
3: And question number five.
1: Please.
3: I guess I need to go ahead and get a Kincaid question.
1: Oh, no.
5: Get ready.
3: Question number five. What is the only letter of the alphabet that does not appear in the periodic table's one and two letter chemical symbols?
1: Z.
3: No.
1: What is it?
3: J.
1: Great.
3: Yep. J is the only one.
1: She didn't know any. Whenever Dallas bragged about her questions earlier, she's like, I love my questions,
5: yeah.
1: Which means you're going to think they're awful. You're right.
5: Today.
1: Yeah.
3: But didn't you learn so much today?
1: Yep.
3: Yeah. Q is in some of the older ones, but not in the modern table today. But J is the one that's never been there. All right.
0: Kincaid Crusher.
3: Here we go. Your name is your buzzer, Vicky. You ready?
2: Yeah.
3: How many continents are there?
2: Seven.
3: I'm sorry, what?
2: Seven.
3: Seven!
1: She didn't say her name.
3: Yeah, you didn't say your name. Say your name, Vicky.
1: Kincaid Seven. Give it to Vicky. Give it to Vicky.
3: Vicky.
1: Again, I forfeit.
3: We'll let you have it. We'll let
1: Vicky,
3: you have it.
1: Vicky, congratulations. By a hair.
3: Yes.
1: You
3: only
1: are smarter.
3: By a hair.
1: Congratulations. Hang on real quick. We're going to have all your info off the air. That was painful, Dallas. Thank you. I appreciate
3: Somebody
1: it.
3: Somebody said she sounds hotter than the guy yesterday.
1: Oh, by the way.
3: Oh, my gosh. I saw this.
1: By the way.
3: This is so
1: 24
3: funny.
1: Hours ago, we
3: it
1: were
3: was
1: playing.
3: Alex.
1: We were playing. And Dallas instantly goes, you sound hot.
3: Well, he did. Lauren yeah, even thought did, so, yes. too.
1: And so hot we called Alex. Him Hot Alex. Yesterday, we get a message from Hot Alex's mom. Hi, I'm Hot
3: I think
1: Alex's
3: her name's,
1: mom.
3: Kelly.
1: And so good morning to Hot Alex's mom who listens yes. every morning. And thank you for
3: and
1: listening.
3: And good morning
1: well.
3: To Hot Alex if you're listening.
1: And good morning to you if you're hot as well and just did not get the label from any of us yet. 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
3: But wait, there's more here in a couple seconds. I have good news and bad news from our friends at Budweiser. Good news, Budweiser bought America a beer for its 250th birthday. Bad news, unless you knew about it, you didn't get one.
1: Okay.
3: But there's a chance they might open this tab up again. I'll tell you what I know here in a second. Dallas.
1: I have been wanting the show to do a worm cleanse forever. You know, I've talked, how many times have I talked about this?
3: This has been
1: years. Have you ever done this, a parasite cleanse?
2: No, and I have no interest.
1: Oh, gosh.
2: It seems like something could go terribly wrong.
1: I want to do this so bad. And then I read this story and I'm like, yeah, now I know I'm doing it. Spanish man's brain cancer turns out to be worms.
3: Wow.
1: I'll tell you all about it.
2: I have so many questions.
3: What if what if I do a parasite cleanse and that's the only thing running my brain? The parasite's actually running me and my brain just does nothing. And then you expunge the parasite and I'm useless to you. Because the parasite was in control the entire time.
2: Oh, it backfires on you, your plan.
3: Don't worry about that. Lauren.
2: Yeah. If you're going to eat meatballs.
3: What? What'd you call me?
2: What did you say there?
1: I said, Lord,
3: I thought she called. Never mind.
1: I said, that's so interesting.
3: All right, okay.
2: If you're going to eat meatballs, just do it off a plate. Don't use your hands.
1: Who's eating meatballs with her hands?
2: Because it might cause a family fight.
1: Oh, Kincaid would.
3: Did you ever hear about the one time Dallas made meatballs for me and I couldn't wait till I got home?
2: No.
3: Yeah. Okay, that's coming up as well.
1: Oh.
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0: She's riding horses in the day and watching Netflix at night. My kind of girl.
1: Megan's coming up after us at 10 on Colorado's Cat Country 95.1.
2: But wait, there's more. Kincaid and Dallas.
1: Okay, Budweiser wants you to celebrate the 4th of July in style, so they gave away a bunch of free beer, but you had to have already known that. They gave away thousands of $6 digital gift cards to adults who are 21 and over. It was part of their Covering America's Tab promotion, celebrating America's 250th birthday. The offer ran, it was supposed to run through July 5th, but their 100, or until the tab ran out, again, 150 grand, but the tab is up already. It's gone. We've blown through the tab like my wedding. But here's what it says on their website. Due to overwhelming demand, America's tab has been closed, but it gives you the option of signing up and receiving an email or message in case that tab gets reopened.
3: Wait, I didn't even remember hearing about this the first time. Like, yeah, how do people either. Know about this?
1: That's the thing, is how did it go so quick? It's like when word gets out about cheap drinks.
3: Yeah, that's
1: and then
3: probably
1: that bar has to raise prices. Like, you know, the minute, this is such a thing, like when a band gets discovered and like, I don't like that band. I liked them before they got famous. Like when a dive bar gets packed with people.
3: Yep, yeah. And then now you go there. Like become so popular, you're like, oh, whatever.
1: It
3: like,
1: becomes trendy. You don't want to go there anymore. Yeah. So
3: what was the tab number? Did they say how much it was?
1: $150,000.
3: Okay.
1: And so they already went through that, but there's a chance they might reopen it. So we'll see.
4: I was trying to find the lyrics to the Budweiser song. Remember that one? Here comes the king. Here comes the big number one. Budweiser beer.
1: But will you sing that to me when I walk in the room?
4: I will.
1: Thank you very much.
4: I will.
1: But wait, there's more from you.
4: I want to hear that. I need the lyrics.
1: Let me find it for you.
4: Okay. A 60-year-old man in Spain feared the worst after doctors suspected brain cancer. But tapeworms were the real cause. His worsening headaches and his changes in his behavior prompted a CT scan suggesting that he had brain tumors. Well, steroids reduced his symptoms, but no primary cancer was ever found. An MRI ultimately revealed cysts from the pork tapeworms. That's right, they came from pigs. He had not traveled to like a tapeworm place, you know, where,
1: a tapeworm place,
4: you know, like
1: this
4: a
1: summer,
4: region.
1: America's favorite destination. In fact, when you pass a U-Haul, you're going to see America's moving to the tapeworm place.
4: You know, a tapeworm region, I should say.
1: Where do you live? I live in the tapeworm region.
4: Doctors believe he was exposed through shared food and bathrooms with migrant workers at a local construction site.
1: Oh, man.
4: Wow. He was treated with anti-parasitic medication and recovered without complications.
1: So he's all right.
4: I'm telling you, if y'all have ever done this parasite worm cleanse, please reach out to me because I want to do it so bad.
3: And now I'm more interested because I thought when you first shared this that it was the leech store like thing that people put the leeches on them.
1: Or
3: that,
1: somebody who on purpose drinks a tapeworm to lose weight.
3: Yeah, something like
1: that. Which is what we did before GLP-1.
3: Yeah. So I was like, no, I'm out. But after hearing this and learning what it's more about, I'm in. I'll do it.
4: That's it.
1: Instant request for
4: Dallas.
1: Here we
4: go.
5: Here comes the king, here comes the big number one. Budweiser beer,
4: I've
5: the king is second to none.
1: There it is, Dallas.
4: Thank you.
1: That was for you.
4: This was like the first commercial that I remember hearing.
1: That checks. The beer commercial. Yeah. That's the first one you remember?
4: Yeah, that's what I, that is like stuck in my brain.
3: Isn't that funny, though, how things get stuck in your brain like that? Like, I think the first commercial that I really remember and, like, being like, oh, I love the song in this, is that they were all on the rollerblades, and it's the Starry Eye Surprise for the Sprite commercial from, like, the early 2000s.
4: Yes.
3: Do you remember that?
4: Yes.
3: That is the one, like, I gained consciousness watching that commercial.
4: That's so funny.
1: I hate that your very first memory is the song I played when it was new. I hate it.
3: I love that song.
1: His name is Paul Oakenfold. And I hate that.
4: That is hilarious. And the other one is, I still to this day, 5 o'clock on a Friday, it's Miller time. Remember the whistle would blow?
1: By the way.
4: And it was Miller High Life.
1: I'll remind you, Dallas's father killed 2 cows with his car driving trunk.
3: Because it was Miller time.
1: It was always Miller time.
4: It was. Miller High Life ponies. That's what he drank. Yeah.
3: Of course.
4: Wanted to drink Budweiser so bad because of the horses. And but anyways.
1: First commercial I remember, they run it on Saturday morning. It's a good time for the great taste of McDonald's every Saturday morning during cartoons.
4: Yeah. Yeah. See, Saturday morning cartoons for me was Conjunction Junction.
3: Oh, yeah.
1: I was
3: going
1: to say, I don't know what they did in Alabama. What beer spot ran on Saturday morning during cartoons?
4: I don't think that was during cartoons.
3: Okay. Yeah.
4: Anyways.
1: Lauren.
4: All right, so Lauren and I are going to do the worm cleanse. We need help. All right.
1: I'll drive you to the hospital.
3: Okay. A wedding reception in Milwaukee reportedly turned chaotic after a 41-year-old guest decided to eat meatballs with his bare hands instead of using a plate. This is you, Kincaid.
1: Guilty.
3: Okay. According to reports, a relative of the bride told him to use a plate and that when things escalated, the man allegedly punched her after being called out. Then, when another family member stepped in to deal with the situation, gunshots were reportedly fired.
1: What? Yep. Over meatballs?
3: All over eating meatballs with his bare hands. Yes. Police say two people were injured and taken to the hospital for treatment. Authorities say the suspect was already out on bond in a separate case, and if convicted on reckless injury charges, could face up to 25 years in prison for each count. So this is what happened. The wedding reception turned into a crime scene, all because somebody wouldn't use a plate for their meatballs.
4: Oh, God.
1: Those people need to be banned from medieval times.
3: Oh, yeah, right?
1: Because you have to eat with your hands there.
4: I mean, would you think about it, though. You're at a wedding reception, you look over, and somebody's got a ball, like a meatball in their hand.
3: And when there's plates and forks, you probably paid for the plates and forks and everything.
4: Just think about the sauce. The sauce is going to get all over you.
3: And then they're going to make the dance floor a mess.
4: Exactly. Okay, listen to this story.
1: Dallas, years ago, made meatballs for me that were intended for myself and my family. And this is pre-GLP Kincaid.
3: Okay.
4: Yes.
1: I was starving
4: meatballs
1: leaving work.
4: Meatballs with gravy. Mushroom gravy.
3: Okay, okay.
4: Yeah.
1: I was starving leaving work. I couldn't help myself.
3: Mm-hmm.
1: Yeah. The bag was still warm. From being prepared that morning by Dallas. I, on the way home, did not have any cutlery in my vehicle, proceeded to full-on grab the meatball. I looked like the crane at Chuck E. Cheese reaching into the bag. And then proceeded to eat the meatball like an apple while driving.
3: And then what did you do with like the leftover sauce and everything on your hands?
1: I sacrificed the button-down shirt I was wearing.
3: I was about to say, I could see you totally just using your shirt or pants for that.
4: Yep.
1: Shirt.
4: Wipe it down.
3: I would have loved for you to get pulled over during that and the police officer just see a meatball in your hand.
1: And so I was on the phone with a friend of mine and I flipped it to FaceTime so he didn't believe that I was eating meatballs with my hands. And I FaceTimed him. He is forever traumatized. He's listening this morning. He said, oh no, not the meatball thing again.
3: Yep.
1: And I said, oh yes.
3: I don't know if I should be impressed that you were able to drive and eat a meatball at the same time, sit and safely get home, or I just be completely disgusted.
1: I will always clutch Dallas's meatballs.
4: Yes. He loves my meatballs.
3: But wait, that's all.
1: Extra saucy.
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1: Up next, it's my little secret. 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

0: Kate in Dallas. If you've ever watched soccer before, and right now with the World Cup, it's hard to ignore. It's everywhere. But you notice that the my favorite games are the ones that happen in Spanish language, because the way they yell goal.
1: Yes. Goal! Oh. And they talk so fast. Yes, oh, so I love it.
0: I love the Spanish announcing. It's amazing. I love that. But what they've been doing, they chant. The fans chant in the stands.
2: They are a loud bunch of people.
0: Mm-hmm.
2: I like it.
0: Last week, they were able to find someone's keys after they chanted, you know, your keys are missing. They found the person who lost their keys. This week, Argentina fans found a guy's wallet and chanted the person's name from the ID inside until that person came forward. Here's what it sounded like. And then they found the guy. And they're cheering. The TikToks work. They put up different things. Like, you hear one thing in your mind, but then they post a graphic. I hear another baked potato. Another baked potato.
2: And they change it.
0: And it's my favorite video. And you think you hear something until they post another text thing. Like, now we hear that.
2: Yeah. That's what I was thinking when I was hearing that. I don't know what they're saying.
1: Same. I thought it was another baked potato.
2: Yeah, if I were in the stadium, would I be able to go, oh gosh, they're saying my name?
0: These are me and my friends at Texas Roadhouse. Another baked potato. Another baked potato.
2: Oh, or bring me a tomato.
0: Bring me a tomato.
3: Bring me a tomato.
0: Bring me a tomato. Thanks, Dallas.

0: Up next, we got Dallas's Dish.
1: Well, he's Jordan Davis. He's a wanted man because he's Jordan Davis. This is a crazy story that I will share with you coming up.

0: call in.
1: It's Dallas's Dish.
2: Jordan Davis is a wanted man. Well, not the Jordan Davis we know, but they didn't know that he wasn't that Jordan Davis.
3: Two cops came up here, pulled me into the Border Patrol, and they were like, they got it, and they were like, I need you to be real serious with me, man. Are you in some trouble in Indiana? And I was like, no, I've never even been arrested, dude. Oh, man, dude, they were serious for a second, dude.
4: About what?
3: Somebody in Indiana named Jordan Davis is in some trouble.
5: Isn't that an old song?
2: What?
5: Indiana Wants Me.
2: Yes, it is an old song, yes.
5: Lord, I can't go back there. That's this song.
6: And isn't there a really famous football player currently playing named Jordan Davis? I think he might be on the Packers.
2: Yes, he is. Isn't that crazy, though?
5: Wow.
2: But yeah, he got through with the show in Canada.
6: No, he's on the Eagles, my bad. But anyway, yeah.
2: And coming back to the States and detained. Yeah, they mixed him up.
5: That is my biggest fear.
2: Has your name?
5: There's some other Kincaid who committed horrific crimes.
6: Well, my mom's name is Susan Smith, and do you guys remember that woman
2: who drowned her kids?
6: Yes, it was obviously a little bit before my time, but my mom says that sometimes when she goes through the TSA at the airport, they pull her aside to just make sure it's not that Susan Smith. They're able to identify it within a second, but she gets a little extra looks because of her name.
5: Yeah.
2: That's awful. Wow. Alan Jackson's final show from last weekend is going to get a live album release. It's already available for pre-order as a CD for $14.98. It ships on New Year's Eve, and the TV special will now air sometime in December on NBC. I'm looking forward to that. I want to see it. All right, Billy Strings is going to release his fifth studio album. It's called So Much for Goodbyes. It's coming out August 28th. It's 16 tracks, co-produced with legendary producer T-Bone Burnett. And it's dedicated to his mother, Deborah, who died unexpectedly in her sleep last year while he was performing on stage.
6: Oh,
2: isn't
6: no.
2: Isn't that crazy? Mm. Yeah. Yeah, he was he and his mom, great relationship. So he's dedicating this one to her. I love that. Okay, Madison Square Garden. Is it going to be the place? ABC News confirms it.
5: And more people get their news from ABC News than any other news source.
6: So I see it. I don't know. There's so much craziness around it.
2: So ABC News says that Madison Square Garden is going to host two wedding related events for Taylor and Travis. The first event begins Thursday at 6 for about 100 people. And then the second kicks off Friday with a cocktail hour at 4, runs until 4 a.m. on Saturday, and they're expecting about 1,000 people. Both events will enforce a strict no-phone policy covering guests, vendors, and security personnel. And there's another rumor going around that Taylor and Travis are building a castle inside of Madison Square Garden, and that's where they're going to get married.
6: I saw that. And then I saw I saw yesterday at the garden somebody who was loading all the stuff in was wearing a Taylor Swift stage crew shirt on his back, and apparently he's been working for her for years as like one of her stage loaders. So, I don't know. The more I see stuff, though, I'm starting to think it's all just a decoy. Mm. But I don't know.
2: That they're going to have this huge party for a bunch of people, and they're going to be off somewhere on an island getting married.
5: Can I share something wildly unpopular?
2: Yes.
5: I just can't wait for this to be over.
6: Oh, really? I'm going to share something wildly unpopular. I can't wait for it all to happen. I can't wait to know this time next week.
5: Lauren, why must you balance out the universe?
2: I don't really care about seeing it or anything, but I can't wait to see what really is going to happen.
5: Versus what we believe. Yeah.
2: Obviously there is something happening at Madison Square Garden.
6: Mm-hmm. Yeah.
2: Whether or not they get married there, whether or not they're even there for those festivities remains to be seen.
6: Yeah, I'm excited to see how it all plays out, everything.
2: Me too. And a Los Angeles jury found Chris Brown liable. This happened yesterday. I don't know if y'all remember, but he had a big, I don't know what kind of dog, but it was about like a 200-pound dog, and it mauled his housekeeper. Do you remember that story? It's been several years.
6: Okay.
2: 2020, actually. And the jury awarded her $13 million.
6: Good for her.
2: Because she was mauled and disfigured.
6: Good for her.
2: Yeah,
6: That happened, but good for her that she got that money.
2: I know, exactly. I'm Dallas, and that's the dish.
5: Thank you. Appreciate you.
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0: I'm Kincaid.
1: I'm Dallas. I'm the sane one on the show.
0: And I'm the one with kids. I'm just exhausted. Dallas has time to rescue animals and be nice to people.
1: Unlike you.
0: I try. 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
2: My thoughts are with my wife today, who has a mammogram, routine mammogram every year. You should do it. And unfortunately, I forgot that one of the rules is, and during the summer, this is just awful that you have to do this, ladies, no deodorant.
1: Yeah. You can wear it. They have wet wipes there, but you have to wipe it off.
2: Oh, okay.
1: So you have to wipe it off before they put your boobie in the machine.
2: Got it. She was told no deodorant, so maybe I'll say, no, Dallas says they have wipes for you.
1: Yeah, they
2: Dallas
1: do have wipes.
2: They have wipes.
1: Well, a lot of people go, like, when I go get one, I go from work.
3: Mm-hmm. Yeah.
1: So I get it, I've had deodorant on. They always just say, make sure you wipe it all off.
2: But you wouldn't want to go to work like that. That's the worst, is when you forget to put deodorant on and you realize you're in a meeting. And
1: that's why I keep it with me all the time.
2: Mm-hmm. All of a sudden, you're, ooh, that's bad.
1: Yeah.
2: It's terrible. Embarrassing moments. this is one I saw on Reddit, and then one that a friend experienced it. And at doctor's offices, they've seen anything. So I don't know why she didn't go back to this doctor. But a woman went into a Burlington coat factory and was trying on coats. Okay. This is back in the fall. She will not, even though they have amazing deals on clothes, she'll never go back because of something that happened with a random customer.
3: What was it?
2: When it's cold and you go into a place that sells coats and you went in wearing a coat, you take your coat off and you put it on top of something and then you go and try on the coat. Well, she apparently saw this coat and thought it was one that someone discarded and put it on and tried it on and said, I love this. And the woman said, that's my jacket I wore in here. She was mortified.
3: Well, it's an honest mistake.
2: It is. She was mortified and literally took off and said, I can never go back to this place ever again.
3: Oh, why? That's a funny story. That wouldn't keep me from never going back.
1: Yeah.
2: Much like the mammogram thing, a friend of mine, she went into a doctor's office and then she was wearing the paper, whatever the paper gown thing is.
1: Mm-hmm.
2: And the thing just completely disintegrated, just ripped down the front and the back.
1: Oh.
2: And she was in the hallway, like clutching her parts to cover up, and she was so just mortified by what happened, and she made it worse by having a panic attack, and so she never went back.
1: I went to the dermatologist the other day for a body check, and the doctor walked in and she said, hey, you got the gown on backwards.
2: Yeah.
1: I said, oh, sorry.
2: So which way? So it always ties behind you, right?
1: Well, this is one of those paper things that they had. Yeah. And
3: they're always so complicated. I never know the right way to do it.
1: I don't know. Is he opening in the front or the back?
3: And
1: I
3: even
1: don't know.
3: The cloth
1: I just slipped
3: ones
1: it on.
3: With the opening in the, that you're supposed to wear with the opening in the front and they tie and everything.
1: Yeah.
3: Every time I put it on, I'm just like, is this right? This doesn't feel right.
1: I know.
2: Can we just like give it a spa robe?
3: Right.
2: Please.
3: Yeah. Why do they need to make it so complicated?
1: I don't even want a robe. I just want to stand there naked. I mean, what's the big deal? You're going to see me naked anyways. You got to check my body for, you know, moles and spots and stuff.
2: I saw the best TikTok yesterday. It was this woman going, feeling bold today. I'm not going to hide anymore. And she has her underwear on top of her clothes at the doctor's office.
3: I did that the last time I was there a couple months ago because I used to always hide it and tuck it and be like, oh, she can't see that I don't have my underwear on. The last time I went, I said, why does it matter? She's going to be checking down there anyway.
1: Exactly.
2: Leave it there. Is there any place you had such an embarrassing time at you vowed, I can never go back to this place ever again. This place is out of my rotation forever because of what happened. Because they'll know it's me.
3: No, I've definitely embarrassed myself in many places, but never to the point where I was just like, they're still going to be thinking about me.
1: Yeah.
3: And
1: nobody
3: I'm never going to go back there.
1: They're not thinking about
3: you. Yeah.
2: I think the only time you become a thing of legend is if you have an awful bathroom incident at a place and you're forever known. Remember the one time the one guy came in? That was the worst day those employees ever had. And they're always going to remember that and remember you. So I don't think I'd go back there ever again.
3: No.
2: But what does it take where you're so just mortified that you literally say, I can never go back here ever again?
3: Like when my sister was younger, we went to a restaurant and she choked on the mozzarella stick.
1: Oh, bless
3: her heart.
1: And
3: to the point where like we had to take her out of the booth and she was able to get it out and it was fine. But she was so embarrassed, so mortified to this day, she refuses to ever go back to that restaurant, even though nobody probably still works there that was there 20 years ago.
2: Tell her there's a good chance that like 20% of the people who work there, they're no longer living.
3: Yeah, right. But she still refuses because she's just like, no, I had that mozzarella stick incident there and I can never go back.
1: Well, it's just a
2: amazing
1: bad memory in her mind.
3: Yeah, mm-hmm. Yeah.
2: So where's a place because of something that happened, you can never go back there? And it's this is on you. You believe. Make us understand. We'll either agree or disagree with your thoughts that you can never go back there based on what you tell us.
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1: It was so embarrassing that you vowed, okay, this was one of the most mortifying moments of my life. I can never go back to this place ever again. Please welcome Anonymous 2. Good morning, Anonymous 2. What was the place?
2: Good morning.
1: What was the place?
2: Ruby Tuesdays, which is, I don't even think is even open anymore.
1: They've got a few left.
3: Yeah,
1: I love the salad bar.
3: My neck of the woods.
1: Love that salad bar.
2: Oh. I was little and I choked on broccoli. So for the longest time, I called it choke broccoli and I didn't eat it for a long time.
1: Oh.
4: It's so funny how those things will traumatize you.
1: Much like Lauren's sister.
3: Yep. Yeah.
1: You, if you can find a Ruby Tuesday, you're more than welcome back. They forgot. You're fine. You're fine. Go and have yourself. You know what? The only way to get over that fear, have the salad bar and pair it nicely with choke broccoli.
3: Yeah.
1: And you'll be okay. Yeah. Chew carefully. Anonymous 2, thank you so much. I appreciate you very much. Anonymous 1 hung up. That's fine. Because, good morning, Chris.
5: Good morning. How are you?
1: Good morning. What was the place, first of all, before we get to the embarrassment?
5: It was Publix, the grocery store.
1: Yes.
5: So I had, this is a bathroom incident. So okay. I had been like battling with like stomach issues.
1: Yes.
5: I had been in the hospital and everything, and they had given me a certain medicine to help.
1: It kicked in at a less than desirable time while you were shopping.
3: Wrong place, wrong time.
5: We were walking into Publix and I was trying to find the bathroom and I was outside. There was an old couple in front of me walking really slow and I was just like, you've got to move, you've got to move. And all of a sudden,
1: the medicine kicked in.
5: So I hid in a corner in front of the store and I cried. I had to call my husband and he was laughing. He's like, I don't believe you. I was like, I'm serious. He pulled up with my kids who were like little then. And my son leans out the window and goes, Mommy's, you know, pooping out in public. That was an interesting car ride home. My son goes, Mommy, do you want a pamper?
1: So Chris, I understand if you could never go back to that grocery store ever again.
5: No, and the worst part is I tried to go back, but when I walked in there, I had an anxiety. Like, I felt like everybody was looking at me. And when I walked by that spot, I was just like, oh, my God.
1: I don't blame you. You know, here's the only way that you can go through and try to get some therapy on this. If you treat it like you're a celebrity in Los Angeles, hat and sunglasses, and go shopping and see, you know, and then one day go in without the hat, then one day go in without the sunglasses. And just how long ago was that, Chris?
5: It was like about 3-4 years ago.
1: Yeah, I'd wait until 2029 and go back, and I think all was forgiven. Thank you for sharing with us. Happens to the best of us, and at least listen, Chris. At least it didn't happen twice at work. Just saying, thank you.
5: Exactly.
1: Appreciate
3: thank
1: you.
3: Thank God you came back.
1: Thank you. Yeah, I know, right?
3: I'm so glad you came back.
1: And I never came back to work ever again. It just joined us. We're talking about things that were so embarrassing. You vowed you can never go back to the place where it happened. Hi, Patrick.
6: Hi.
1: Where was the place, sir?
6: It was actually a species, and it was more on the...
1: I'm sorry, what are you driving right now? It is the loudest vehicle ever.
3: You on the highway?
1: I want to replace your muffler.
6: I am on the highway. It's a box truck.
1: Hold a on. Box truck. Patrick in the box truck. Did you say it was a CC's? Like a CC's pizza? Well, that's so much
6: better. It was a CC's.
1: Okay.
6: It's more or less on behalf of my mom because it was my sister. She was born very premature to the point where she was on a heart monitor.
1: Mm-hmm.
6: And thankfully, what the situation was is that the heart monitor itself was malfunctioning. My sister wasn't having like a medical episode or anything like that, but the heart monitor went off 3 times while we were eating. And you know me, I'm like 5 or 6 at the time, and I'm just, you know, eating pizza, having not even completely oblivious to what's going on. But everybody in the restaurant kept turning around and staring at us every time it went off.
1: Because it's loud to get your attention.
6: Oh, yeah, it was very loud. Like, it was echoing and everything. And we never went back to that CC's after that.
1: Oh, you know what? If they're still there, they would welcome you. They would welcome you with open arms and plenty of pizza at the CC's. You're okay, Patrick. Thank you. I'm sorry that happened. It's so funny what sticks with us. Last call, and this is our friend Carly. Good morning, Carly.
7: Hi, guys.
3: Hey.
1: Carly, nothing embarrassing ever happens to you. You're perfect. And Carly, you're a very bold kind of person. Where do you think that you could never go?
3: Yeah.
1: Because of something that happened.
7: So it was a CVS when I lived in Florida. I went and I was like checking out or whatever. And I thought the employee was going to ask me to join the, like, rewards program. And I said, and they ended up saying, have a good night. And I said, not today, thanks. And left.
1: Not today, thanks. Wow, that woman's really upset. That
3: oh my gosh.
1: Is perfect.
7: Yeah, I mean, I still go back to CVS. It's just not, I didn't go back to that one while I lived in Florida. I just found a different one because I was
3: that,
7: like, oh, I
3: that
7: could
3: is
7: never
3: so funny.
1: There are things that people have said to me, like somebody said, how, you know, we were getting on the boat for our honeymoon, the cruise, and the person said, have a good cruise. I said, you too. They're not. They work at the dock. They're not getting on the boat. And yet, you too.
3: I've said that before. Yeah.
4: I one time was at a baseball game, and I got this custom shirt off of Etsy, and everybody was complimenting my shirt. Like, people coming up to me, where'd you get that shirt?
3: Was
4: I
3: it
4: love
3: a Yankees?
4: That.
3: A Yankee
4: yes, and
3: shirt?
4: I kept saying, oh, Etsy, I got it off of Etsy. I was also holding a giant, like, frozen slushy drink at the same time. Uh-huh. So I see this girl, because she starts walking up towards me, and she's about to go. She starts saying, she's like, where? And I think she's going to ask me about the shirt. So I go, oh, Etsy. And she goes, no, the drink. Where'd you get your drink?
1: Etsy.
4: Etsy. I just assumed she just wanted to know about my shirt. She probably was like, that's an ugly shirt. I don't care about your shirt. Where'd you get that drink?
1: I need a bathroom. Etsy. Carly, I'll see you this weekend. Thank you so much. We'll talk to you later on, girl. Have a good one. Thank you, Carly. That is hilarious.
3: Oh, my gosh. We have a funny message. Love it when listeners pick up on our words. Was out to eat with my wife, mother-in-law, and friends at a Mexican restaurant really close to where we were living at the time. My mother-in-law left flowers on the table.
4: Ooh.
3: We jumped up so fast, and I will never go back.
1: Yep, you can't. Not when flowers are involved. Yeah. No. Mm-mm. No, thank you very much. Appreciate it. Mm-hmm. Once you get to the office, stream Megan Marie on your smart speaker, computer, or the Cat Country 95.1 app.
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1: We go back. I'm telling you, kids have an unbelievable sense of finding things that are worth thousands of dollars.
4: Yeah.
1: This kid basically started his college fund completely by accident. I'll tell you where he did it and what he bought in just a few.
25: Been flying solo for so long. Nobody's singing the harmony. Up there, just me and my shadow. 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
0: Every morning.
2: This kid is lucky. At age 9, he went out and bought just some baseball cards. One of those cards happened to be worth $75,000. Here's the news story.
3: A 9-year-old boy from Arizona loves baseball, and he especially loves collecting baseball cards. So back in April, Mason Dean picked out a box of Topps Chrome Black baseball cards in a collectible store in Phoenix. Inside was an autographed rookie card from Chicago White Sox player Munetaka Murakami. He's having a solid rookie season in the majors. Mason and his father knew they had a valuable card in their possession, and after much debate, they decided to sell it. That card fetched $75,000. Mason's dad said he'll use that money for his son's college education.
2: How about that
0: kid? That is so cool. But I just want to know. I think it's great they found the card. It's worth all that money. I want to know who this person is that's paying $75,000 for a baseball card.
4: There's collectors out there, Dallas. There are sports memorabilia collectors, people with museums. The market for baseball cards right now is very similar to the way people are with the Pokemon cards.
2: Crazy.
0: Because it blows my mind.
4: Topps is making these limited edition, one-of-one signed rookie cards or just these very rare exclusive cards, and they just place them in random packets.
2: Like, you don't know.
4: And nobody knows. So you could buy a thing of 20 baseball card packets.
0: Right.
4: And they could all be worthless, or there could be possibly one card
0: like
4: in the 20.
0: Kid.
4: Yeah, that's
2: it's like the golden ticket.
4: Yeah.
2: You just
4: yeah.
2: don't know. And so people, that's what the value, and so people are buying up all these things because you never know. I still have to go through. Xander, when he was little, wanted Pokemon cards. He's got so many that are unopened and a bunch that are scattered in drawers.
0: You might have one worth thousands.
2: I know. I'm going to go through them all, and there's an app. You can just scan them. So I'm going to go do that.
0: You know, Xander's old enough to know now, though. He'd be like, Dad, that's my money.
2: I know.
4: Yeah.
2: You can't. So.
4: That's the thing. You never know what something's going to be worth later on. I mean, look at me with this Taylor Swift snow globe. I think I got it for Christmas for $50. Now people are selling it for $800 online.
2: Translation. And now I'm about to sell it for $800 downstairs.
4: Yes, yeah. So you just never know what things are going to be worth one day.
2: Speaking of money and kids, I thought I played this really well. I was putting Miles to sleep the other night. I'm Dr. Dad, and Dr. Dad had to perform a tooth extraction. Miles lost another tooth.
4: Oh, okay.
2: And so he asked me, he was so excited to go to sleep. He couldn't wait to go to sleep because he wants to spend that money at the dollar store. Tooth Fairy pays $5 a tooth. That's the Tooth Fairy going rate. So it's bedtime with Miles. It's before bed. He goes, Dad, is Tooth Fairy invisible? And I said, no. Why do you think she's invisible? Well, because to get that money, she has to break into a bank and steal the money and walk out without being seen. He thinks the Tooth Fairy is like Robin Hood and goes to banks and goes in the vault and Tooth Fairy takes money.
4: That's funny that the Tooth Fairy to him is a robber, a criminal, basically.
2: He thinks that Tooth Fairy takes money from us and gives it to little kids who lose teeth.
4: Okay.
2: And so I said, no, Tooth Fairy is self-funded. She made a lot of wise investments years ago in index funds. And he goes, without asking, he goes, he's at the age he just believes. Xander, you're full of it. Miles, okay, Daddy, good night. And then he went to bed. That was it. He doesn't know what index funds are.
4: He's just like, it sounds like something an adult would do. Okay.
0: I think that, you know what? I think we're going to play a game Saturday when they're at the house.
2: I'm going over Dallas's house on Saturday.
0: I think I'm going to make stars and stripes, and I'm going to hide them all around the outside, and some of them will have money attached.
2: I think they would love that.
0: They would love that.
2: I'm going to tell my boys that you fund the Tooth Fairy. You know, forget about the index funds. Tooth Fairy digs up holes in Dallas's backyard and knows that Dallas, that's all her money and stuff. So perfect. That's fun. We can't wait to go over your house on Saturday.
0: I can't wait. I'm so excited about spending time with the kids. I love
2: Lauren, you could be
0: I
2: there too, but
0: boys.
2: You decided to travel.
4: Yeah, yes. We have plans with friends that we do every 4th of July. And
2: do you even like them?
4: No, I do. I do like these friends. They're my friends locally that live around me. So it's going to be a great time. It's going to be a lot. It's going to be.
0: You're going to need a vacation from the vacation.
2: Do your friends listen?
4: A few of them do, yeah.
2: Okay.
4: Why?
2: Can I make an awful prediction?
0: Oh, Lord.
4: Go ahead.
2: This is going to be the trip where like your friends act completely out of character and you never want to see them ever again.
4: No, absolutely not. There's going to be a lot of drinking. There's going to be a lot of sun. We are going to be burnt and turnt, but it's going to be a good time.
2: You are going to get that. I'm telling you, you're going to get that one drunk guy. I know you're married, I am too, but I have such a crush on you.
4: No.
2: I have to share my feelings.
4: Mm-mm.
2: Okay, I shared my feelings. I don't want to make it weird, so if it's weird, I'm sorry. Well, too late, it's sorry, and I want to go home now.
4: Yeah, you ruined the friendship,
2: sorry.
4: Yeah.
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0: Kincaid in Dallas. Dallas, take a deep breath and tell us what's happening in Michigan.
1: Okay, Michigan's House has unanimously passed a bill allowing kids to operate lemonade stands without permits or fees.
2: You realize you ever needed a permit for a lemonade stand outside of, if you're setting it up outside of your own house.
0: Certain jurisdictions, they'll
1: apparently
0: get you.
1: Apparently so. Qualifying stands must sell only non-alcoholic, non-temperature controlled
0: drinks. Well, I would hope that.
3: Who wants to buy a hard lemonade? $11.
1: That'd be my lemonade stand.
0: You would.
2: The kids section and the adult section over here.
3: Mother Dallas, we need more tequila.
1: You want a lemon drop? Okay, good one coming up. And they have to earn under $5,000 annually.
0: I hope.
1: Local children inspired the legislation after a health department, that's who it was, demanded repeated licensing fees.
0: No.
1: It's a practical change that will make it easier for the kids to gain real business experience and develop civic responsibility. The bill now heads to the Senate. Georgia and Texas have already, you know, put those kind of measures in place. Lemonade stands become a youth tradition by the early 1900s. 40% of baby boomers recall running one.
2: I did one, and we didn't have a permit or anything.
1: I love it.
2: We just set it up at the end of our driveway, and I think maybe we got 3 people in the 5 hours we were out there.
1: Yeah, but that was cool. That was a learning experience for you.
2: Yeah, it was warm lemonade. Yeah. But
1: now,
2: if you
1: had a lemon drop stand.
2: Oh, been a different story.
1: I'm in.
0: Lions for days?
2: Yeah.
1: Yeah. I love listening to Megan Marie. She's a cowgirl and an army wife.
0: She's coming up after us at 10 on Colorado's Cat Country 95.1.
4: Kincaid and Dallas.
0: Mornings. Well, there's something else that we don't think about that when said by a 3-year-old lasts forever and you can't get rid of it. Kincaid, what are you talking about? We'll tell you next.

0: us every morning.
1: Whatever a three-year-old calls you when you're a grandparent, your three-year-old grandson or granddaughter, that will be your name forever.
2: Yep.
1: It sticks like super glue. There's this guy who did a TikTok about it, and it's so true.
3: Hey, do you guys want to go see Yeah Yeah and Yo Yo? Grab your toys. We're going to go see Gabba Gabba and Garfunkel. Who wants to go visit Shaboobie and Paw? Look who's coming up the driveway. It's Gam Gam and Hee Haw. You guys want to spend the night at Lolly and Grandolph's house? Who wants to go see Grandma and Dan?
1: I didn't say anything. All my names were rejected when I was a child by my grandmother because she did not, my dad's mom, I think I mentioned this, did not want to be called grandma. She, when my mom announced that she was pregnant, this was the first reaction of my late grandmother. Really? Already? Well, takes a breath and says to my mom, I don't want to be called grandma.
2: Wow.
1: I don't want to be called. I am too young. I don't want that. That will age me.
2: Your dad's mom.
1: Yep. And so my mom said, well, what would you like to be called? My mom thinking of a certain word.
2: Mm-hmm.
1: My grandmother said, I have to think about it. And then she came back with, I would like to be called Nina. And that was the name that we had to call her. She was Nina. And then we just, I think I said Pop-Pop, and that became my grandpa's name. So they were Nina and Pop-Pop. Now, my mom's parents, they were just grandma and grandpa. Nothing fancy.
2: Yeah.
1: What'd you call you?
2: Mama Bailey.
1: Mama Bailey. Yeah. You call her grandma. It's Mama Bailey.
2: Yeah, Mama Bailey. And then my Ma Turner was my dad's mom. We called her Ma.
1: Mm-hmm.
2: And then his father, we called him Pap.
1: Pap, see? Mm-hmm.
4: Yeah.
2: Yeah, because he likes Pat. He liked to drink Pat's Blue Ribbon.
4: Oh, I thought Pap played Grandpappy. No, yeah, both to the beer.
2: I don't know where it came from, but I know he drank that beer, but that's what we call him. We call him Pap.
1: Yep, that's very much on brand for your family, guys.
4: Yeah.
1: Lauren, your grandparents, grandma, grandpa?
4: On my dad's side, my grandmother was Nana. I had older cousins who had already, they named her Nana.
2: Established
4: and that's just what it was. Yeah. And then on my mom's side, my grandfather was just Pop Pop. And then my grandmother, I was the first one on my mom's side who got to name the grandma. And I think when I was younger, I couldn't say Grammy. I think she just wanted to be Grammy and I called her Grandy.
1: Grandy.
4: Yeah. And that just stuck between me and my sister.
1: Grandy.
4: But all the other cousins called her Grammy.
2: Gotcha.
4: Yeah.
1: Isn't it crazy when you have a bunch of grandchildren and they're all calling you different names? It's got to be really confusing.
4: Yeah. Thankfully, Grammy and Grandy were like very similar.
1: Close.
4: And like it was more so kind of like a cute little inside joke like between my grandmother and me and my sister because we couldn't say Grammy when we were little. But yeah, when it's like a completely different name. Yeah, that would have been weird if my dad, on my dad's side of the family, the cousins said, oh, we're calling her Nana. Mm-hmm. And I called her something completely different.
1: Yeah, it's like you two have different standards. It's like we need to choose what it is we have to ratify a vote. So you think if we throw out our Kincaid and Dallas net of nosiness, where we want to know what
2: net
1: are some
2: net of nosiness.
1: What is it? What are some unusual names that you either called your grandparents or if you're a peepaw or a meemaw or a grandy?
4: Yes.
1: What are some things, some really weird names that have just stuck and you'd rather them call you something else? But no, forever you're known as what? Join the show. We'd love to talk to you. Waking up Southern Colorado.
2: Hey, it's Kincaid and Dallas on Colorado's Cat Country.
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1: This is in the day and watching Netflix at night. 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
2: Now I feel awful.
1: Why?
2: The one grandma we had on hold hung up.
3: Oh, no.
2: Honey.
1: Oh, I loved Honey.
2: I think it's my fault that Honey hung up.
1: Well, because she said, Honey on the main stage.
3: Yeah, not everyone needs to be on the main stage.
1: Yeah.
2: Sometimes
1: it sounds like a stripper name doesn't mean it's a stripper name.
2: Yeah. That was a compliment I gave Honey.
1: It was.
2: Honey, if I offended you, I'm sorry.
1: I love the name Honey.
2: I do like that too.
1: I knew a woman named Honey Bun.

0: No way.
1: Yep.
2: Okay, she needed to be on the main
1: stage. Yeah, and her last name was Hogg.
2: She definitely needed to be on that main stage.
0: She needed to own the main stage.
2: She owned the club, yeah. And she charged for parking. Hi, Kylie, good morning. Are you talking about what you called your grandparents, the weird names that stuck that we called our grandparents for their entire lives?
3: Yes. Okay, so my grandmother on my mom's side, my brother named her, and he couldn't say Maw-Maw when he was little, so that came out as Nawnaw.
2: Nawnaw. Wow.
3: Yes. And then my grandmother on my dad's side were Cajun, and so that's always been Mamaw. That's pretty normal. But then my mom, she wants to be fun, cool, hip, and because we're Cajun, she wanted a French name, and so she is called Ma Cherie.
2: Ma Cherie.
1: Oh, I love Ma Cherie Amour.
2: The estate.
1: I love
2: Kylie,
1: that.
2: Those are amazing names. I love. They're so unusual. Those are great names. Thank you, Kylie.
1: I want to be a grandma called Ma Cherie.
2: Too late.
0: That's so fancy.
1: I know. I love that.
2: Laura, welcome to the show.
4: Hey, good morning.
2: Good morning. What were we calling our grandparents that stuck with them their entire lives?
4: Okay, so my mom, because I made her grandma at a young age. There was a list of names in this book that says, funny, you don't look like a grandma. So I said, I'm going to pick the silliest name on this list.
2: What did we choose?
4: And it's Nunu. N-U. N-U.
1: Nunu.
0: Nunu.
4: Nunu.
1: Okay.
4: And now I'm a grandma and I'm Lolly.
2: Nunu and Lolly.
1: Oh, I love Lolly.
2: I love these are great names. Yeah, I like Lolly.
1: Oh, I love Lolly.
2: Wow.
4: Yeah, we are too young to be grandmas, okay? We look too good. We act too young.
2: Laura, I was going to card you through the phone and check your ID. You're not coming in my bar. Thank you very much. Lolly, thank you
1: Lolly.
2: For listening.
1: Lolly.
2: I'm going to go on the phone system. You're no. Every time you call, Lolly, good morning. Thank you for calling in this
1: morning. Wasn't that one of those songs on Saturday morning? Lolly, lolly, lolly, mm-hmm. Get your adverbs.
2: It was also
1: here.
2: A song by Lil Wayne, right?
0: Yeah. Okay, how many licks?
2: No, that was a different song.
0: Alisa,
2: good morning. What did we call our grandparents forever?
5: So my sons call their grandma, she didn't want to be called grandma, and her name is Bonnie, so they just kind of abbreviated and call her GBs.
2: Okay.
5: Her name's GBs.
2: I would have called her Super Bon Bon. That's what I would have called her. Super Bon Bon, Super Bon Bon.
5: And I have some friends that have a Lolly and a Pop. So it's Lolly
2: and Pop.
1: Oh, I love that.
5: Yeah.
1: Lolly and Pop.
2: Yeah, how come like it's always the female name that's got a wild name, and then the guy's just like, Pop.
5: Yeah, well, I mean, with whatever mom says. Duh.
2: I knew somebody, I had a grandpa named Herb, but I knew somebody else had a grandpa named Herb, and their B's sounded like P's. Unfortunately, he was
1: grandpa. Oh, no, they called him Herb?
2: They called him Grandpa Herb.
0: Oh, no.
2: No. Thank you very much.
1: Oh, my gosh. And when he did something easy, they called him Herb, did it with ease.
6: I'm sorry. That was just going on in my mind. I should have kept that comment to myself.
2: What?
0: Yeah, what?
2: I don't. Okay. Jackie, it's up to you. Jackie, save us from the Herb. Hi, Jackie. Yeah.
7: Good morning.
2: Jackie, I'm so sorry. Jackie, what were we calling your grandparents? Are these your parents and what your kids call your parents? Or are these what you called your grandparents?
7: My parents.
2: Okay.
7: My kids call my mom, Nena, and my dad, Baba.
2: Yep.
7: But then they call my husband's dad, Grangren, and it drives him up the walls.
2: He doesn't want to be called Grand. Would he rather be a Baba?
7: He'd rather be Grandpa.
2: He wants to be Grandpa. Oh. Hey, you know what? Go tell him about my friend. Ask him how he would feel if he was Grandpa Herb. Because nobody wants
0: that. Yeah, right?
2: Thank you. I like Baba. That's cute. Yeah. Thank you, Jackie. Listen, if you're having a bad day, just think about something. No matter how things are, nobody on the planet calls you Grandpa Herb.
0: Yeah, it could always be worse.
2: The Herb is always worse.
1: Because his last name could have been Ease.
0: Oh, my God.
2: Absolutely.
0: Thank you.
2: Thank you, Dallas.
1: I got a giggle over here.
2: Dallas, what did we take this morning before coming into work?
1: Know.
2: No?
0: She can't control herself over there.
2: You all right?
1: I told you I just got the giggles. I don't know why.
0: That's how you sound right now.
2: She's done this. This is from her.
1: Every now, oh, Lord, I'm crying. I'm laughing so hard.
2: Yeah?
1: Oh.
2: All right.
1: Sometimes sometimes it just happens. Yeah. I'm a giggly girl.
2: I'm going to have my kids call you Miss Herp this weekend.
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2: We've got, but wait, there's more here in a couple seconds. I have good news and bad news from our friends at Budweiser. Good news, Budweiser bought America a beer for its 250th birthday. Bad Great. News, unless you knew about it, you didn't get one.
1: Okay.
2: But there's a chance they might open this tab up again. I'll tell you what I know here in a second. Dallas.
1: I have been wanting the show to do a worm cleanse forever. You know, I've talked, how many mm-hmm. times have I talked about this?
2: This has been years.
1: Have you ever done this, a parasite cleanse?
0: No, and I have no interest.
1: Oh, gosh.
0: It seems like something could go terribly wrong.
1: I want to do this so bad. And then I read this story and I'm like, yeah, now I know I'm doing it. Spanish man's brain cancer turns out to be worms.
2: Wow.
1: I'll tell you all about it.
0: I have so many questions.
2: What if I do what if I do a parasite cleanse and that's the only thing running my brain? The parasite's actually running me and my brain just does nothing. And then you expunge the parasite and I'm useless to you. Because the parasite was controlled the entire time.
0: Oh, it backfires on you, your plan.
2: I worry about that.
0: Lauren, yeah. If you're going to eat meatballs.
2: What? What'd you call me?
0: What did you say there?
2: I thought she called. Never mind.
1: I said, that's so interesting.
2: All right.
0: If you're going to eat meatballs, just do it off a plate. Don't use your hands.
1: I was eating meatballs with her hands.
0: Because it might cause a family fight.
1: Oh, Kincaid would.
2: Did you ever hear about the one time Dallas made meatballs for me and I couldn't wait till I got home?
0: No.
2: Yeah. Okay, that's coming up as well.
1: Oh.

0: Wait, there's more. Kincaid and Dallas.
1: Okay, Budweiser wants you to celebrate the 4th of July in style, so they gave away a bunch of free beer, but you had to have already known that. They gave away thousands of $6 digital gift cards to adults who are 21 and over. It was part of their Covering America's Tab promotion, celebrating America's 250th birthday. The offer ran, it was supposed to run through July 5th, but their 100, or until the tab ran out, again, 150 grand, but the tab is up already, it's gone. We've blown through the tab like my wedding. But here's what it says on their website. Due to overwhelming demand, America's tab has been closed, but it gives you the option of signing up and receiving an email or message in case that tab gets reopened.
2: Wait, I didn't even remember hearing about this the first time. Like, yeah, how did people either know about this?
1: That's the thing. How did it go so quick? It's like when word gets out about cheap drinks.
2: Yeah, that's
1: and then that bar
2: that
1: has to raise prices. Like, you know, the minute, this is such a thing, like when a band gets discovered and like, I don't like that band. I liked them before they got famous. Like a dive bar gets packed with people.
2: Yep, yeah. And then you go there. Like, become so popular. You're like, oh, whatever.
1: It
2: like,
1: becomes trendy. You don't want to go there anymore. Yeah. So
2: what was the tab number? Did they say how much it
1: $150,000.
2: Okay.
1: And so they already went through that, but there's a chance they might reopen it. So we'll see.
3: I was trying to find the lyrics to the Budweiser song. Remember that one? Here comes the king. Here comes the big number one. Budweiser beer. But
1: will you sing that to me when I walk in the room?
3: I will.
1: Thank you very much.
3: I will.
1: But wait, there's more from you.
3: I want to hear that. I need the lyrics.
1: Let me find it for you.
3: Okay. A 60-year-old man in Spain feared the worst after doctors suspected brain cancer. But tapeworms were the real cause. His worsening headaches and his changes in his behavior prompted a CT scan suggesting that he had brain tumors. Well, steroids reduced his symptoms, but no primary cancer was ever found. An MRI ultimately revealed cysts from the pork tapeworms. That's right, they came from pigs. He had not traveled to like a tapeworm place, you know, where
1: a tapeworm place,
3: you know, like
1: this
3: a
1: summer
3: region.
1: America's favorite destination. In fact, when you pass a U-Haul, you're gonna see America's moving to the tapeworm place,
3: you know, a tapeworm region, I should say.
1: Where do you live? I live in the tapeworm region.
3: Doctors believe he was exposed through shared food and bathrooms with migrant workers at a local construction site.
1: Oh man.
3: Wow. He was treated with anti-parasitic medication and recovered without complications.
1: He was all right.
3: I'm telling you, if y'all have ever done this parasite worm cleanse, please reach out to me because I want to do it so bad.
2: And now I'm more interested because I thought when you first shared this that it was the leech store like thing that people put the leeches on them.
1: Or somebody who on purpose drinks a tapeworm to lose weight.
2: Yeah, something like
1: which is what we did before GLP-1.
2: Yeah. So I was like, no, I'm out. But after hearing this and learning what it's more about, I'm in. I'll do it.
3: That's it.
1: Instant request for
3: Dallas.
1: Here we
3: go.
4: Here comes the king, here comes the big number one. Budweiser beer, the king is second to none.
1: Here it is, Dallas.
3: Thank you.
1: That was for you.
3: This was like the first commercial that I remember hearing.
1: That checks. The beer commercial. Yeah. That's the first one you remember?
3: Yeah, that's what I, that is like stuck in my brain.
2: Isn't that funny, though, how things get stuck in your brain like that? Like, I think the first commercial that I really remember and, like, being like, oh, I love the song in this, is that they were all on the rollerblades, and it's the Starry Eye Surprise for the Sprite commercial from, like, the early 2000s.
3: Yes.
2: Do you remember that?
3: Yes.
2: That is the one, like, I gained consciousness watching that commercial.
3: That's so funny.
1: I hate that. Your very first memory is the song I played when it was new. I hate it.
2: I love that song.
1: His name is Paul Oakenfold. And I hate that.
3: That is hilarious. And the other one is I still to this day, 5 o'clock on a Friday, it's Miller time. Remember the whistle would blow?
1: By the way.
3: And it was Miller High Life.
1: I'll remind you, Dallas's father killed 2 cows with his car driving trunk.
2: Because it was Miller time.
1: It was always Miller time.
3: It was. Miller High Life ponies. That's what he drank. Yeah.
2: Of course.
3: Wanted to drink Budweiser so bad because of the horses. And but anyways.
1: First commercial I remember, they run it on Saturday morning. It's a good time for the great taste of McDonald's every Saturday morning during cartoons.
3: Yeah. Yeah. See, Saturday morning cartoons for me was Conjunction Junction.
2: Oh, yeah.
1: I don't know what they did in Alabama. What beer spot ran on Saturday morning during cartoons?
3: I don't think that was during cartoons.
2: Okay. Yeah.
3: Anyways.
1: Lauren.
3: All right, so Lauren and I are going to do the worm cleanse. We need help. All right.
2: Maybe
3: go ahead.
1: I'll drive you to the hospital.
2: Okay. A wedding reception in Milwaukee reportedly turned chaotic after a 41-year-old guest decided to eat meatballs with his bare hands instead of using a plate. This is you, Kincaid.
1: Guilty.
2: Okay. According to reports, a relative of the bride told him to use a plate and that when things escalated, the man allegedly punched her after being called out. Then, when another family member stepped in to deal with the situation, gunshots were reportedly fired.
1: What? Yep. Over meatballs?
2: All over eating meatballs with his bare hands, yes. Police say two people were injured and taken to the hospital for treatment. Authorities say the suspect was already out on bond in a separate case, and if convicted on reckless injury charges, could face up to 25 years in prison for each count. So this is what happened. The wedding reception turned into a crime scene, all because somebody wouldn't use a plate for their meatballs.
3: Oh, God.
1: Those people need to be banned from medieval times.
2: Oh, yeah, right?
1: Because you have to eat with your hands there.
3: I mean, would you think about it, though. You're at a wedding reception, you look over, and somebody's got a ball, like a meatball in their hand.
2: And when there's plates and forks, you probably paid for the plates and forks and everything.
3: Just think about the sauce. The sauce is going to get all over you.
2: And then they're going to make the dance floor a mess.
3: Exactly. Okay, listen to this story.
1: Dallas, years ago, made meatballs for me that were intended for myself and my family. And this is pre-GLP Kincaid.
2: Okay.
3: Yes.
1: I was starving
3: meatballs
1: leaving work.
3: Meatballs with gravy. Mushroom gravy.
2: Okay, okay.
3: Yeah.
1: I was starving leaving work. I couldn't help myself.
2: Yeah.
1: The bag was still warm. From being prepared that morning by Dallas. I, on the way home, did not have any cutlery in my vehicle, proceeded to full on grab the meatball. I looked like the crane at Chuck E. Cheese reaching into the bag, and then proceeded to eat the meatball like an apple while driving.
2: And then what did you do with the leftover sauce and everything on your hand?
1: I sacrificed the button down shirt I was wearing.
2: I was about to say, I could see you totally just using your shirt or pants for that.
3: Yep.
1: Shirt.
3: Wipe it down.
2: I would have loved for you to get pulled over during that and the police officer just see a meatball in your hand.
1: And so I was on the phone with a friend of mine and I flipped it to FaceTime so he didn't believe that I was eating meatballs with my hands. And I FaceTimed him. He is forever traumatized. He's listening this morning. He said, oh no, not the meatball thing again.
2: Yeah.
1: And I said, oh yes.
2: I don't know if I should be impressed that you were able to drive and eat a meatball at the same time, sit and safely get home, or
3: he has
2: just completely disgusted.
1: I will always clutch Dallas's meatballs.
3: Yes. He loves my meatballs.
2: But wait, that's all.
1: Extra saucy. Stream Kincaid in Dallas completely free
3: on your smart speaker, your computer, or the Cat Country 95.1 app.
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0: I'm Kincaid.
3: Hey, it's Dallas.
0: Bye. We're back. Kincaid and Dallas.
1: Up next, it's My Little Secret. Now, this morning's secret.
20: I was driving my boyfriend's car, and his car was like still connected to his phone's Bluetooth.
1: She heard something. Something that she would like to put a stop to immediately.

0: in Dallas. My little secret.
1: My little secret is that I overheard my best friend and my boyfriend talking about me.
2: Oh. Well, was it good, bad? What?
3: Like a pineapple conversation?
1: Well, no. Well, actually, it is good. But, okay, so basically I was driving my boyfriend's car and his car was, like, still connected to his phone's Bluetooth. So I overheard their conversation.
3: Were you getting home and it get connected? It went from his phone to his car where all of a sudden you hear a voice. I've had this happen. Yes. A voice comes to the
1: speakers.
3: Exactly.
1: So I'm pulling in. And then I overhear that they're planning my 30th birthday, like, surprise party.
3: Are you somebody who likes surprise parties? I hate surprise parties.
1: No.
3: Do you hear that? I hate surprise parties.
2: Yeah, I know. I know.
1: Surprises.
2: I know.
3: Yep.
2: I've told the people.
1: So now I'm in this weird, like, do I tell them that I know or... You know, I'm just like, I hate surprise parties, so I really don't want this. But I'm like, I know they're doing a nice thing, so I don't know what to do.
3: So you can play this one of two ways. Now that you know the surprise, it's cushioning the blow for your birthday, or you could squash it now and say, look, I got to tell you something. I pulled in the garage. I heard you talking to Mary-Kate or whoever this person is who's your friend, and I don't want it. Thank you, but please tell her I don't want it. None of it, please.
1: Mm-hmm.
3: In your hands, what do you want to do?
1: Right. Yeah, I do feel like I want to tell them.
3: Are you going to squash it?
1: That I know.
3: Well, good. Save her some money.
1: Or at least I can, like, I don't know, mentally prepare. Then it's not as much of a surprise.
3: Well, now you're back to mentally preparing. You only get one 30th birthday. Do you want it not to happen with them? Or would you rather just have it you hanging out with your boyfriend, glass of wine at home, a chill day on the couch? Or do you want to be fake surprised at some restaurant?
2: Yeah.
1: Well, I guess that's a good point that you only do turn 30 once. So, yeah, maybe... Maybe I should just, like, you know, new decade, try new things. Maybe I should be more comfortable with a surprise.
3: Right. You need to work on your surprise laugh, okay? Here's what I am recommending. That's the laugh.
1: Okay.
0: Wow. Kincaid in Dallas.
4: They wake

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I can't begin to count the theories

0: buckle up and have her back by 10. Let's say about 9:30. Drive safe.
1: I'm Kincaid.
2: I'm Dallas. I'm the sane one on the show.
1: And I'm the one with kids. I'm just exhausted. Dallas has time to rescue animals and be nice to people.
2: Unlike you.
1: I try. 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

That is Morgan Wallen with Don't We here on Cat Country 95.1, Southern Colorado's country music station. Good morning. I'm Sean Martinez in for Megan Marie today. I can't believe we are getting ready to celebrate America's 250th birthday this weekend. That's right. It is God's country. It's Blake Shelton, Cat Country 95.1.

0: 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Thank you, Batch. 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
1: Well, look who it is. Last call I thought I'd give. How's your mama? How you been? Girl, it's been too long. Saw your sister at the Circle K. Her baby number two is on the way.

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Kenny Chesney and Beer in Mexico here on Cat Country 95.1 Southern Colorado's Country Music Station. I'm Sean Martinez and for Megan Marie. Well, she's done it again. Ella Langley, this song, Choose in Texas, has leapfrogged Taylor Swift's new song to regain number one for 11 weeks. Man, congratulations to her. Here's Choose in Texas. Ella Langley, Cat Country 95.1.

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0: That is Lee Bryce and Hard to Love here on Cat Country 95.1 Southern Colorado's country music station. I'm Sean Martinez in for Megan Marie today. She's taking some days off. Yeah, she, her, of course, JB, her husband just got back from being deployed, and they got a new horse now, so she's enjoying some family time. Good for her. So we'll be back with her coming up soon. Hey, you know, it's time to get you qualified. How would you like to go see Jason Aldean and Luke Bryan's their Double Down Tour in Vegas? Well, one winner will score a trip for two to Sin City, the flights, two-night hotel stay, and tickets to go see Aldean and Bryan with special guests John Party and Chase Matthew. 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So good luck to you. 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

Bailey Zimmerman and Luke Combs with Backup Plan here on Cat Country 95.1 Southern Colorado's country music station. Here's another collab. This time, Jordan Davis and Luke Bryan. It's By Dirt, Cat Country 95.1.

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5: Everyone poops. 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Even though everyone does it, almost no one wants to talk about it. Dr. Tricia Pasricha wants to change that. She's the author of a new book. It's called You've Been Pooping All Wrong. And she says there are three critical P's of pooping. The first is propulsion. Both the voluntary push you exert and the involuntary contractions that happen naturally within your body. Top line, when you feel the need to go, don't hold it. The second P is pliability, which refers to stool softness. The keys to this one are making sure you're drinking enough water and eating enough fiber. And the last P is for pelvic floor. If you can get your knees up above your waist while you're on the toilet, like on a stool or a garbage can or a stack of books even, that can make all the difference. I'm Dr. Sanjay Gupta, helping you live a better life.
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That is Lainey Wilson, Phones, Keys, and Wallet here on Cat Country 95.1 Southern Colorado's Country Music Station. Sean Martinez in for Megan Marie today. Little Russell Dickerson and Happened to Me on Cat Country 95.1.

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0: That's Chris Jansen, Fix a Drink, here on Cat Country 95.1, Southern Colorado's country music station. All right, it is summertime, and we want to keep you cool. How about a four-pack of tickets to go to Waterworld in Denver? All you have to do is text the word WATER to 719-715-0951. That's 719-715-0951. And text WATER, and you'll be in the drawing for those four Waterworld tickets. Yeah, they've revamped it, by the way. They've totally they gutted it last fall. They brought in new slides, new everything. You need to check that out. So we're going to give you a chance to check that out. Once again, water to 719-715-0951. Good luck. Coming up, forecast from KKTV's 11 Alert Team. It's on the way here on Cat Country 95.1.
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2: 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I think that's what I would be looking for.

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1: Got that crash between South Academy and the MLK bypass headed towards the interstate. It's certainly bunching things up, and the right lane's blocked Highway 24 eastbound after 21st. No other stalls or accidents reported at this time, just time of day volume. I'm Coyote, that's traffic.
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3: This is Trooper Pratt with the Colorado State Patrol. The average cost of a first-time DUI in Colorado is over $13,000, and a conviction gives you a criminal record. Make a plan for a sober ride before the party begins. Don't underestimate impairment.
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9: Lots of sunshine this morning. Some clouds moving back this afternoon, but that's especially happening down towards our south. So plenty of sunshine, a little bit warmer. Highs into the upper 80s in Colorado Springs with a light breeze. With the KKTV 11 Alert Weather, I'm meteorologist Kevin Bloomberg.

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Love you, T-Lay, here on Cat Country 95.1, Southern Colorado's country music station. Well, Cole is coming to Red Rocks coming up on September 9th. And get your tickets at his website or Red Rocks' website. Here's Ella Langley and Morgan Wallen. I Can't Love You Anymore here on Cat Country 95.1.

0: That is Jordan Davis, Turns Truck Around here on Cat Country 95.1, Southern Colorado's country music station. How would you like to win some Pike's Peak or Bus Rodeo tickets? Got your chance coming up. Here's Dustin Liz Jelly Roll with Chevrolet, Cat Country 95.1.
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7: Got that crash between South Academy and the MOK bypass headed towards the interstate. It's certainly bunching things up, and the right lane's blocked Highway 24 eastbound after 21st. No other stalls or accidents reported at this time, just time of day volume. I'm Coyote, that's traffic.
8: Yes, sir.
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21: A better life with Dr. Sanjay Gupta.
22: As someone who's been married nearly 25 years, I'll tell you, there's a lot of great things about having a spouse. And according to a new study out of the University of Miami Health System, marriage might even be linked to a lower risk of cancer. Why? Well, the researchers said people who are married are less likely to engage in risky behavior. They're more likely to get a nudge to go to regular preventive medicine appointments and screenings. And they have a partner to share the load of family obligations, household chores, and finances. No one is saying you should get married in the pursuit of better health, But if you are single, how can you build a strong support system to maybe get some of these same benefits? Do your own research, find out what's important, and then hold members of your squad accountable and let them hold you accountable as well. That can provide a lot of support. I'm Dr. Sanjay Gupta, helping you live a better life.

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1: Whether you're stationed at Fort Carson, Peterson, Schriever, the Air Force Academy, or anywhere else across the Pikes Peak region, thank you so much for everything you do to keep us safe. 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
1: Red flag warnings and critical fire danger are across southern Colorado for your Wednesday. Gusty winds up to 45, 50 miles an hour are possible. And as we get into the afternoon hours, hazy skies will continue to increase. With your KKTV 11 Alert weather, I'm meteorologist Josephine Sage.
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In for Megan Marie today, here's music from Jason Aldean, Don't Tell on Me, on Cat Country 95.1.

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He's opening up for Eric Church night one of Eric's 3-day residency at Red Rocks starting next week. Here's Jace Rice in Florida Georgia Line with Drink Beer Talking God Ain't Meh here on Cat Country 95.1.

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1: Well, Ella Langley, number one with Choosing Texas. Taylor Swift, number two with I Knew It, I Knew. And then Ella Langley, Be Her, number three on the all-genre music chart. Congratulations to Ella and Taylor. But here she is, the superstar right now. It's Ella Langley, Be Her on Cat Country 95.1.

0: That's Ella Langley with Be Her here on Cat Country 95.1, Southern Colorado's country music station. Well, how would you like to go to Sin City to go see Jason Aldean and Luke Bryan? Aha, yes. The Double Down Tour makes a stop there in December. We'll fly you out there. Also, we'll get you a two-night hotel stay and tickets to see Jason Aldean and Luke Bryan with special guests John Party and Chase Matthew. All you have to do to qualify, text the national keyword THING. THING to 95819. That's THING to 95819 now for your chance to win. Good luck to you. 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

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Dear Big City, you got it here on Cat Country 95.1, Southern Colorado's country music station. Of course, he is coming to the Colorado State Fair this summer. Go to State Fair website for tickets. Here's Jason Aldean and Girl Like You. You got it here on Cat Country 95.1. Love.

0: Mega Baroni and Beautiful Things here on Cat Country 95.1 Southern Colorado's country music station. I'm Sean Martinez on your Wednesday, July 1st. Can you believe we're at the 1st of July already? Man, where is this year gone? We're halfway through the year officially now. Hey, how would you like to win a Summer of Love? 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
7: A Better Life with Dr. Sanjay Gupta.
8: When you need your body to perform, but some of your muscles are having trouble, other muscles can sometimes help compensate. This is a great thing short term, but long term it can lead to serious and even chronic aches and pains. So if you've got nagging stiffness or irritation somewhere, don't push through it. Try to figure out why it's happening and how you can correct it. Strength and conditioning specialist Dana Santa says performing exercises at a deliberate tempo makes it easier to notice when the wrong muscles are taking over, and also gives the intended muscles a chance to engage before that compensation kicks in. Dana suggests that starting with primary movement patterns such as squatting, hinging, pushing, pulling, rotating, and core can help make compensation easiest to identify and to address. I'm Dr. Sanjay Gupta, helping you live a better life.
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1: 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Hey, don't forget, Ride Home with Roger has got your chance to get qualified to go see Luke Bryan and Jason Aldean coming up soon. I'll be back in tomorrow for Megan. Here's Morgan Wallen and Thought You Should Know here on Cat Country 95.1.

That's Lainey Wilson's brand new song, Phone Keys Wallet. Welcome into the show. You're riding home with Roger here on Colorado's Cat Country 95.1. 4th of July weekend is coming up, but there are some changes. I'll let you know the details. Ready?

0: Riding Home with Roger on Colorado's Cat Country 95.1. So we've got the 4th of July holiday coming up this weekend, but there are going to be some changes due to the risk of wildfires. And boy, it is just something when you take a look at, you know, the fires going on across the state right now. Scary stuff. So because of that, all fireworks displays in Colorado Springs have been canceled, according to the Colorado Springs Fire Department. That includes the Star Spangled Symphony that was planned for Ford Amphitheater. That has been postponed as well. So just make a note, you know, as you are planning for, there are still events going on, like July 4th celebrations that are going on. They're just not going to involve fireworks or grilling. So just be aware of that as we head into the weekend. All right, let's get this thing started. Here's some new music from Riley Green on Cat Country 95.1.
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2: Playing football in college probably taught me some accountability, you know, as an 18-year-old kid, having to, you know, make yourself get up and go to class and go to practice as opposed to your parents, you know, making you do it, you know, and having a country music career is kind of the same way. 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And traveling like I am, it's kind of like you can have a career as big as you want to, as you know, if you're

Langley with Choosing Texas back on top of the Billboard Hot 100 for the 11th week. What a run Ella's had with that hit, Choosing Texas. You're riding home with Roger on Colorado's Cap Country 95.1. Here's Luke Combs.

Wendell Mathrager on Colorado's Cat Country 95.1. 34 years ago today, July 1st, 1992, A League of Their Own hit theaters. Tom Hanks, There's No Crying in Baseball. Here's Luke Bryan with Country and She Knows It.

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You're riding home with Roger on Colorado's Cat Country 95.1. 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

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Here's Ella Langley and Morgan Wallen. 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

0: Ella Langley and Morgan Wallen with I Can't Love You Anymore. You're riding home with Roger on Colorado's Cat Country 95.1. There are going to be some changes for the 4th of July coming up this weekend because of the risk of wildfires. All fireworks displays in Colorado Springs have been canceled per Colorado Springs Fire Department. You know, you take a look at just the images of the fires going on across the state right now. Scary stuff, so completely understand what's going on. So just prepare for that. There are still going to be celebrations going on this weekend, just not including fireworks or open grills. By the way, I should note this does include the Star Spangled Symphony that was planned for Ford Amphitheater. That has been postponed as well.
1: Heavy volume all over town, no matter where you go. And that earlier crash over at Fillmore, east and westbound at Union and Circle, still very slow in that intersection. But up and down I-25 and the rest of the highways, typical afternoon volume, nothing out of the ordinary. I'm Coyote, that's traffic.
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0: 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Here's Southern Colorado's most accurate forecast.
1: Staying breezy for the rest of our evening with gusts still up to 40 miles per hour. And although smoky right now, we are going to see a lot of that wildfire smoke thin out overnight as we approach the more seasonal lows in the 50s and 60s for most. With your KKTV Alert weather, I'm meteorologist Roy Rusk.

Insiders with Pretty Little Poison. You're riding in with Roger on Colorado's Cat Country 95.1. If you're going to have a playlist for the 4th of July, saw this online, the two most popular choices, God Bless the USA from Lee Greenwood and Only in America from Brooks and Dunn. Here's John Morgan with Kid Myself on Cat Country 95.1.

0: There's Dirks. You're riding in with Roger on Colorado's Cat Country 95.1. Speaking of Dirks, let's make a phone call here.
1: Hello?
0: Riley. Hey, this is Roger from Cat Country. How you doing?
1: Yes, sir.
0: Hey, you know how you won those Dirks Bentley tickets from us for the show tomorrow night?
1: Yes.
0: I got some pretty cool news for you. Because you've got the Cat Country 95.1 app, we are going to upgrade you to a fire pit tomorrow night.
1: Oh, that's awesome. Thank you so much.
0: You are most certainly welcome. 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
1: Awesome. I appreciate it. Thank you so much, Roger.

There's Jason Aldean. If you want to win a trip to go see Jason and Luke Bryan in Vegas, text the national keyword FRIENDS to 95819. You're riding home with Roger on Colorado's Cat Country 95.1. Here's Zach Topp.

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7: Heavy volume all over town, no matter where you go. And that earlier crash over at Fillmore, east and westbound at Union and Circle, still very slow in that intersection. But up and down I-25 and the rest of the highways, typical afternoon volume, nothing out of the ordinary. I'm Coyote, that's traffic.
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Ride it home with Roger on Colorado's Cat Country 95.1.

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Enter to win a two-night stay at Gaylord Rockies Resort as a part of their Gaylord Hotels Superhero Summer. Speaking of superheroes, she's super. Ella Langley. Here she is with Weren't for the Win. I wouldn't

Here's Morgan. You're riding home with Roger on Colorado's Cat Country 95.1 on this date 63 years ago. You got to go back to July 1st, 1963. That's when the post office started using five-digit zip codes. Like here at our station, we're 80919. Although I always think of Seinfeld when Newman goes, "Zip codes are meaningless."

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Here's Jordan Davis riding in with Roger on Colorado's Cat Country 95.1 with the wildfires on. These are some good safety notes from the Colorado State Patrol. If you have to drive near one of those areas, you got to make sure you keep your windows and your doors closed. Turn on your headlights. Do not use high beams. Drive slower than the speed limit. Increase your following distance as well. He's

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I know it's late, but I knew you'd pick it up. Nah, I ain't drunk. Okay, maybe I do have a little buzz, but that song came on and I just thought what harm could come from one little call.

0: Chris Morgan. You're riding home with Roger on Colorado's Cat Country 95.1. We are into July. Can you believe it? All right, some things to look forward to this month in July. Of course, the big one this weekend, July 4th, America's 250th birthday. Unfortunately, with the wild fire dangers, not going to have fireworks in Colorado Springs. That comes from the Colorado Springs Fire Department, but still going to have a great time celebrating America, including maybe tonight, the big soccer matchup. Maybe U.S. Can advance. That would be pretty cool. All right, other things going on in July. I just mentioned soccer. That's going to run through the middle of the month. We also have the baseball All-Star Game coming up here in the middle of July as well. All right, over to the movies. A lot of movies coming out. We got Minions and Monsters. That comes out this weekend. We got the live-action Moana coming out later this month. We also have The Odyssey. I'm really excited for that one. That's Christopher Nolan. And we've got a brand new Spider-Man movie coming out at the end of the month on TV. If you're a Legally Blonde fan, there's a prequel series called Elle, and that comes out starting today on Amazon Prime Video.
1: 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It's time of day stuff mostly, and of course up and down I-25 and the highways. That's what's going to get you in the construction zones your heaviest. I'm Coyote, that's traffic.
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5: Staying breezy for the rest of our evening with gusts still up to 40 miles per hour. And although smoky right now, we are going to see a lot of that wildfire smoke thin out overnight as we approach the more seasonal lows in the 50s and 60s for most. With your KKTV Alert weather, I'm meteorologist Roy Rusk.

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Kane Brown with Woman. You're riding home with Roger on Colorado's Cat Country 95.1. Jason Aldean is up next. We're giving away a trip to Las Vegas to see Jason and Luke Bryan. If you'd like to enter to win, text the national keyword FRIENDS to 95819.

day, Potts Farm was a place to go. Load a truck up, hit the dirt road. Jump the barbed wire, spread the word. Light the bonfire and call the girls. King and the Can and the Marlboro Man. Jack and Jim were a few good men. Where you learn how to kiss and cuss and fight too. Better watch out for the boys in blue. And all this small town, he said, she said. Ain't it funny how rumors spread? Like I know something y'all don't know. Man, that talk is getting old. You better mind your business, man. Watch your mouth. Before I have to knock that loud mouth out. I'm tired of talking, man. Y'all ain't listening to more dope.

Brendan with Roger on Colorado's Cat Country 95.1. Happy birthday to Alan Ruck. You probably know him best as Cameron from Ferris Bueller's Day Off. And the legendary Dan Aykroyd is celebrating a birthday today as well. Here's Shane Proffitt with Long Live Country as you ride home with Roger on Colorado's Cat Country 95.1.

0: There's Ella Langley with Be Her. We'll see Ella at Red Rocks coming up in October. You're riding home with Roger on Colorado's Cat Country 95.1. So we've got 4th of July weekend coming up this weekend, but there are going to be some changes due to the risk of wildfires. All fireworks displays in Colorado Springs have been canceled, according to the Colorado Springs Fire Department. That includes the Star Spangled Symphony that was planned at Fort Amphitheater. That has been postponed as well. There's still going to be events and celebrations going on for America's 250th this weekend, just not going to involve fireworks due to the risk of wildfires, which right now you see all the images and everything going across the state. It's scary stuff. Very understandable.
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2: Got that crash Cimarron at Cascade slowing it down pretty good, but we're slow everywhere across town, no matter where you are. It's time of day stuff, mostly, and of course, up and down I-25 and the highways. That's what's going to get you, and the construction zones are heaviest. I'm Coyote, that's traffic.
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8: If I were to ask you what makes for a good night's sleep, you'd probably say a dark, quiet room, not too many things on your mind. But every night when you go to get some Z's, how often do you really think about the temperature in your bedroom? 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That's according to the Senior Vice President of Research and Scientific Affairs at the National Sleep Foundation. We often hear about lights and screens and stress, but even modest changes in temperature and airflow can influence both how quickly you fall asleep and how deeply you stay asleep.

Dylan Marlow and Dylan Scott. Dylan Scott will be at the Colorado State Fair coming up next month in August. You can get your tickets to all the country shows coming to the fair at catcountry951.com. 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